0: XYZ with Eric Zachary. Jordan and I almost got in a street gang fight, like 1920s style. Like, hey, she. That's what
1: you did.
0: We had fedoras on in my head. We were like newsies.
1: You talking about?
2: So we've got a company and a rival company. And we're essentially fighting over a project.
1: Okay. Yeah.
0: Now, well, we were reassigned the project because they didn't have it. That's not here nor there. They had to give us a bunch of video footage.
2: Right.
0: Video footage is like a terabyte. It's huge.
2: Yes.
0: They tried to like passive aggressively send it to us over the internet. So we said, no, we're coming to get it.
2: Yeah.
0: And their studio happens to be, I don't know, think of like any Law & Order episode where like just outside the city. You see the skyline, but like anything could happen.
2: Yes.
0: So Jordan was preparing us to fight, but he's also injured right now.
2: Right.
0: He's trying to talk me through this. What really happened is some dude named Brian was like, here's the drive. Here's, any questions?
2: Yeah.
0: But in our head, we were ready to go full like.
2: I don't know. I was in an alley. I get scared when I'm, you know, in tight corners. I might be claustrophobic. So I was like, Eric, if anything happens, I'm bandaged up. Okay.
1: Yeah.
2: You got to take the lead here.
0: I was prepared.
2: I hope so.
0: Let's kick him in the neck.
2: Use all the training I've taught you.
0: Street fight.
2: There you go.
0: XYZ with Eric Zachary. Kick him in the nads. That's a great time for you to tune into the radio. The show starts now.
3: Yeah, turn it up.
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2: As if we didn't have enough, Alex Earle is coming to Netflix because I think that's all of us just wishing that we would have more Instagram famous.
3: Well, yeah, of course.
2: People on our television.
3: Yeah, exactly.
2: I don't know.
4: I've got a great take.
2: All right, so let's start with the headline. Alex Earle is getting a reality TV show on Netflix.
3: Yes.
2: Your XYZ ENT Entertainment Report, all brought to you by Eggland's Best.
3: Yes, so this is called Earl Meets World.
2: No. Come on.
3: It is coming out on Netflix September 4th.
2: Okay.
3: Yeah, it's following Alex Earle and her family very, like, I don't know. I feel like it's supposed to and going to try to feel a little Kardashian-y.
4: Glad you said that.
3: If you don't know, her sister Ashton is also an influencer, albeit on a smaller scale.
2: Sure, all right.
3: But yeah, so they're both pretty popular. I guess it centers around her like the drama of her breakup with her ex. Braxton Berrios.
2: I wanted to know more about that.
3: You know, the football player for I don't remember who, but
2: sure.
3: he plays
2: football.
3: He keeps
2: getting seen with like Tom Brady randomly and other people.
3: Well, right.
4: That's
3: exactly. Oh my God. Oh, maybe they were just filming.
4: Okay. Well, either way, look, I'm going to try not to be rude. Mm-hmm. Here's my
3: thing.
4: You're never going to, and this doesn't even have to really do with Alex Earle herself, but there is no hype like there was when Keeping Up with the Kardashians first came out, right?
2: Well, and to some degree, the Kardashians, as absurd as it sounds, weren't that famous yet. You were still following a family
3: that
2: was just like wealthy.
3: Well, that's kind of what I'm saying.
4: Here's the thing.
3: Okay.
4: On top of what Eric said, you didn't have somebody who had a sex tape out when sex tapes weren't that big a thing. Everybody has an OnlyFans.
3: Yeah,
4: we're desensitized to that, right?
2: Right?
4: Do you have a Kris Jenner super mom who's going to keep drama around not only you, but the family the entire time? Do you have a Scott Disick who is arguably the most problematic person, but you guys keep propping him up?
2: Listen, I understand reality TV is not my cup of tea.
4: Sure.
2: My girlfriend is obsessed with reality TV.
4: Right, right.
2: But like, even to her credit, it's like Housewives and like that world. The whole point is that you're getting access and purview into something you wouldn't normally see. We see Alex Earle everywhere.
4: Right.
2: Sure. She puts herself everywhere.
4: Right.
3: Well, okay, here's my only thing. I'm not a huge like Alex Earle person, whatever.
2: Okay.
3: I will say, I think to Eric's point, if you watch the first like 2-3 seasons of Keeping Up with the Kardashians, it's kind of the worst. Like it is not, there's nothing exciting or interesting happening.
2: Right.
3: And so I do think that we are due for another family.
4: I just don't need,
3: I don't know if it's Alex Earle, but
2: it's
3: you know,
2: I don't need to hear about her brand deals. And oh my God, can you believe that they didn't follow like my guidelines?
4: Fight Alex Cooper?
3: Okay.
4: Is she gonna fight?
2: If there's
4: Alex
2: an
4: Cooper,
2: MMA Alex Cooper, Alex Earle fight.
4: I need some drama.
2: Also, what's it called? Keeping Up with Earle or
4: Earl Meets World?
2: Earl Meets World. They really missed the chance to bring My Name Is Earle back. Just saying. The XYZ ENT Entertainment Report, all
3: That's
2: brought
3: funny.
2: To you. That was a cute laugh. Your XYZ ENT Entertainment Report, all brought to you by Eggland's Best.
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2: Forecast for North Iowa and Southern Minnesota. Lows level off around 56. Tonight, under clear skies, southeasterly winds around 5 miles per hour. Highs around 80 tomorrow, mainly clear. Partly cloudy skies tomorrow night, chance for storms. Lows dip down to about 62. Highs around 81 Friday, under mainly sunny skies. 78 Saturday. And that's your forecast from North Iowa and Southern Minnesota's weather leader, Star 106. Right now, 77.
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0: Imagine making a very mediocre at best animation movie. Like you're attempting to learn animation.
1: Through 3D models.
0: Think about if you ever put anything on TikTok or Instagram or YouTube back in the day and you're like, I really hope no one sees this.
1: Yes.
0: I made a movie about my cat.
1: Right.
0: Right. Mm-hmm. This is if my cat's video then was so bad that it started making millions of dollars because it got picked up and people wanted to go see it and laugh at it in theaters.
1: So it's this Chinese film, New Lie. It originally, like, whoever put it out, like, tried to make it a legit film. It only made $1,000.
0: I can't believe it made $1,000.
2: Right, exactly. I also cannot believe it.
0: It looks like a video game render from 1994.
2: Like the first video game. This is the first time I'm seeing it and I kind of love it.
0: But it's so bad.
1: It's bad from...
0: It's good.
1: Yeah, like, the animation is bad. The acting is bad. The voice acting, horrible. The jokes don't land. Mm-hmm. It's failing so hard. It's moving upward. Now has grossed over 2.1 million in the box office because people are hate watching.
0: It's like a cult watch. What's that one movie like, oh, hey, Mock? Like the...
1: From YouTube.
0: James Franco played him.
1: Tommy Wiseau, yeah. The disaster artist.
0: That's
1: movie.
0: It. Yes, thank you. It's like that. But this is New Lie, the Chinese film that is so bad it's good. It's making over $2 million in the box office right now.
3: 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Star 106.

0: I've got. 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My mom joining the show.
1: How hard it is for me to not jump in when you're doing that intro. I'm like, oh.
0: You mean the people that pay us?
1: Yeah, I know, but I like want to be part of it and I want to jump in and I'm biting my
0: tongue. You're here. You jumped in. What are we talking about today, Mom?
1: Oh my goodness. Boom, boom, boom. Lights out.
0: What happened?
2: Wait, what?
0: Are you describing war to a child?
3: Yeah. What's going on?
1: Major cities are implementing seasonal lights out rules after 11 p.m.
0: Like all lights have to be off?
1: It looks like Chicago's the first one to do it. It's officially bringing back seasonal lights out program to protect nocturnal birds passing over the city.
0: Oh, this is for birds?
3: No.
0: I thought this was for crime or something.
3: Crime and
2: Why would the lights out be better for crime?
1: Tail.
0: I don't
3: know. Okay. Right. That's not important.
0: Semantics. All right. We'll talk about lights out in major cities next on XYZ.
4: Yeah. Turn it up. XYZ with Eric Zachary. Star 106.

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1: 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My mom joining the show because she saw this headline that major cities are implementing lights out rules.
2: Yes, for the reason of saving birds.
1: No.
3: Wait, okay. What is your problem
4: so
3: with
4: I,
3: this?
4: So I did some digging since we first talked. Mm-hmm. This does help people with their own windows.
2: Aha!
1: Yeah.
4: So
1: I thought isn't it a thing so they can navigate and migrate properly? Like
4: navigate
1: skyscrapers having lights messes with them.
4: Navigate properly so that birds aren't crashing into your window literally.
2: That's right. See?
4: That's the only thing that this is
1: turning the lights off. Wouldn't it make it harder to see the buildings?
4: Well, I'm assuming the birds just wouldn't even go near.
1: They're just drawn towards the lights
4: like moths.
1: Well, then they deserve to get hit.
2: No,
3: they don't. Crazy.
2: That's cruel.
1: Okay.
2: Cruel. You know, okay. I go back to the other night where in our community that I live in, accidentally the tornado sirens went off for like 4 minutes. And I woke up knowing the weather was perfectly fine. And I'm like, oh my gosh, we're under siege. And this has happened now to
1: the
2: a
1: Iran
2: couple of
1: war
2: different,
1: has come to Bartlett, Illinois.
2: No, it's happened to a couple of different communities around the United States. Who is setting off these tornado sirens?
4: Wait, the tornadoes?
1: They randomly went off like
3: where did we go
1: to.
2: At 3 a.m.
4: So what does that have to do with the bird migration
2: So turning the lights off is kind of crazy. It's dark, it's spooky. The tornado sirens are going off now. It's just kind of like the world is turning around.
1: You started this by saying major cities, specifically Chicago's the first one to do this, but they're following suit. Yeah, but you don't live in those cities. So why are you turning the lights off?
2: Because
1: you live in a two-story home.
2: Because it's my hot take. I can do what I want.
4: No, but what he said, yes, you can talk about whatever you want. What he's asking is, are you, having been in neither city, now turning your lights off at certain times for birds that aren't around you?
2: I would if they asked me to, yeah.
1: If the birds asked you to.
2: No, if the community asked me to, yeah.
1: Okay.
2: Yeah.
1: Why?
2: I mean, because
1: if it's like a skyscraper, that makes sense.
4: Right.
1: You live in a two-story home.
4: Right.
1: Like you don't even get you don't even have pigeons where you live.
2: But I don't like to see things get hurt.
4: Right, but they're not getting hurt around you whatsoever.
2: Because I have my lights out at night.
4: Okay, so you are doing it.
1: This is like California having like a water restriction because of firewaters, and you're like, I'm not gardening because of that. And you live 2,000 miles away.
2: I adhere to rules.
1: They're not your rules. Oh my God.
4: I'm sorry. Right. This is taking me out.
1: Mom's hot take.
2: That's how well trained I am.
1: It's all brought to you by T-Mobile. It's better over
2: the
1: here.
2: Earth
1: find out.
2: Matters.
1: Okay, you just said you adhere to rules, but you won't be quiet when I'm saying the sponsor read.
2: Except Mom's for hot you.
1: Take. 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
8: Here's your updated forecast for North Iowa and southern Minnesota. Lows level off around 56 tonight under clear skies, southeasterly winds around 5 miles per hour. Highs around 80 tomorrow, mainly clear. partly cloudy skies. Tomorrow night, chance for storms. Lows dip down to about 62. Highs around 81 Friday under mainly sunny skies. 78 Saturday. And that's your forecast from North Iowa and Southern Minnesota's weather leader, Star 106. Currently, it's 73 degrees.
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said, are you gonna be my girl? Take my hand and come with me, because you look so fine that I really wanna make you mine. I said, you look so fine that I really wanna make you mine. 4, 5, 6, come on and get your kicks. Now you don't need a

0: something wrong or you were wronged by that person.
1: I think all of us end up, you know, getting in trouble or something.
0: But then it translates to real life.
1: Yeah, yeah, exactly. Mm-hmm.
0: Fight.
1: Yeah, yeah.
0: Jordan, did you do something?
1: Yeah, I mean, earlier this week, Dream Jordan broke up with my wife via text message.
0: You guys just got married.
1: So, yeah, exactly.
0: She had this dream or you
1: she
0: had?
1: She had this dream.
2: Oh. That's
1: and then
2: funny.
1: When we woke up,
0: yeah.
1: I was in trouble. So,
2: okay.
1: Yeah, yeah. But everything's good now. You know, sometimes you just got to course correct from what Dream Jordan did. So,
0: okay.
1: Yeah, yeah.
0: We'll talk about making dream mistakes next on XYZ.
3: Yeah, turn it up.
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1: Jordan's wife had a dream.
2: That white people and black people.
1: Jordan's wife had a dream that Dream Jordan,
2: yes,
1: broke up with her via text message. Mind you, they just got married 2-3 months ago.
2: Yep, that's right.
1: And she woke up very angry at you.
2: Well, see, now I think because the marriage and wedding is so fresh that it's more like sadness. Where she's like, I thought you were gone. And I was like, no, I would never do that. I would never break up with you via text message.
1: I would do it in person, obviously.
2: I mean, I kind of like wanted to lean into, you know, the more the joking side of me before anything else happened. But yeah, I feel like we've all kind of had a version of like, oh, what did the dream significant other say or do that now has you in the doghouse for no reason?
1: I don't know. Oh, no, that's true. Yeah, when Rachel and I first started dating, she sent me a text and like, we weren't like spending a ton of nights together yet.
2: Sure, okay.
1: And it was like, I can't believe you did that. And I was like, what? And yeah, my dad used to do this to me. I don't know if anyone else's dad did this, where it's like, what did you do? You know what you did.
2: Yeah, yeah. Oh,
3: tell me.
2: The PTSD sets in.
1: He had no basis. He didn't know if I did anything not. He was trying to get me to snitch on myself.
2: Right,
1: and
2: right.
1: Like, usually there was something. But like, I was like, Rachel, what do you mean?
2: Right.
1: And she's like, you broke up with, I broke up or I cheated on her or something in the dream.
2: Right, in the dream. Uh-huh. Mm-hmm.
1: And I just respond with like, I'll talk to you later.
2: Like, so you do nothing. You just walk away from it.
1: Yeah.
2: Okay.
1: I mean, I probably now it would be a little more serious because I also had a dream where I think she did something like that. I don't know. It's always vague to me when I wake up.
2: Right.
1: It was something like that. And she was like, yeah, and that's your problem.
3: That's
1: like,
3: hilarious.
1: I'm like, as long as we can draw that line in
2: the
1: sand.
2: Right, like, just don't even address it.
1: Right.
2: It's a dream, nothing more.
1: I think it also depends how much you believe in, I don't want to say crystals or astrology, but like, there's some people that really believe in dreams to that degree. Like, if it happened in your dream, there's a reason
2: for it. There's a sign for it. Something's going on.
3: I mean, I do think that there's something to be said about dreams being like a manifestation of your subconscious, whatever. That's just like a thing,
2: okay.
3: Right? Yeah. But I don't think that because something happened in a dream, that means that it happened in real life.
2: It's not one-to-one.
3: Yeah.
1: Right. There could be something that happened that reminded or caused you to think
3: that. Yeah, or it's like, I don't know, things that, like, your brain does weird things, and that's like something we know.
2: Audrey, from the opposite end, has your partner... Have you ever said something to your partner where you're like, oh, you did this to me in a dream? Or have you even had that dream where your partner did something?
3: No, I mean, I don't really like...
2: You don't dream?
3: I don't really dream like that. And when I have dreams, they're really weird. But I have had there have been a couple of times where my partner has been like, you were really mean to me in my dream, which I think reads a lot for our relationship.
2: You know what
3: I
2: mean?
1: Soft kid. Yeah, you yelled at him in a dream and it ruined his day.
3: He's very girly pop and I love that about him.
2: So what's your response when he tells you these things?
3: I'm like literally an angel. I'm like, oh no,
1: let me caress your back. I'm so sorry.
3: Get him a
1: dream. Audrey was mad.
4: Be true to your school.
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8: Forecast for North Iowa and Southern Minnesota. Lows level off around 56. Tonight, under clear skies, southeasterly winds around 5 miles per hour. Highs around 80 tomorrow, mainly clear. Partly cloudy skies tomorrow night. Chance for storms. Lows dip down to about 62. Highs around 81 Friday, under mainly sunny skies. 78 Saturday. And that's your forecast from North Iowa and Southern Minnesota's weather leader, Star 106. Currently, it's 73 degrees.
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2: Every Wednesday on XYZ, we do What Are You Watching? 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
3: Yep.
2: I know Jordan and Audrey, you both have a Netflix show.
4: Yes.
2: We'll talk about that in a little bit. I want to talk about Furious on Hulu.
3: Is it good?
2: Liz Merriweather, who's the creator and writer behind New Girl, did this. And it's not a comedy. I mean, it has funny moments. It's a very serious subject matter. Trigger warning with sexual assault and whatnot. But it's so well done. Emmy Rossum is in it.
3: Yeah.
2: Basically, the premise is someone that was trafficked as a teenager is going back to become a serial killer and kill all the guys that did her wrong.
3: Right.
4: I use your Hulu?
2: I use my girlfriend's, but yes, you can use hers.
4: Oh, can I use Rachel's Hulu?
3: I think I've got a Hulu for you as well.
4: Really? Yeah. Okay, I don't have it. Yeah,
2: it's really good. It's the first new show, new concept I've seen in a long time that I'm like, this is incredible.
4: Okay, I want to see it.
2: And that's on Hulu.
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0: I love that we continue to still learn new things about each other. Like, Audrey was the girl my mom told me to worry about in high school because you were just offering to pierce anybody's anything in high school.
1: Anybody's anything is crazy.
0: Did you pierce anything besides ears?
1: Yes, I did noses occasionally.
0: Was that one of the offerings on your menu?
1: No, I would just be like, hey, because
2: Eric, I don't like how you're talking like she's in the wrong here when you said anybody's everything. Like, she's just.
0: I just meant like if you wanted it pierced, Audrey was the person.
2: Stop saying it like that.
0: You come talk to.
2: Stop saying it
0: we'll
2: like that.
0: We'll talk about what you were known for in high school next on XYZ.
3: Yeah, turn it up.
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1: Audrey was the girl in high school that would offer to pierce people's ears and the occasional nose.
2: Yeah.
3: In the high school bathroom, like while you were at school.
2: Or like after school, in the Starbucks bathroom. Okay.
1: In the Starbucks bathroom is crazy. So you grew up in Minneapolis, St. Paul.
2: Yeah.
1: I am picturing a scene from Parent Trap where they have like a pear or an apple behind the ear and you put a needle through it.
2: No.
1: You're just using dirty needles?
2: I got a job and I was like, Amazon piercing needles.
1: You got a kit. Do you have like a gun, like a piercing gun?
2: No, I bought piercing needles and like sterilized jewelry because I wanted to do my own ears, and then everybody would be like, can you do this? Can you do this?
1: So all of this happened because we met your brother for the first time the other day on your birthday, and he has a pierced ear, and he has this like aura about him that's very like Dawson's Creek or like Laguna Beach.
2: Yeah,
1: he looks so cool.
2: He's a very cool kid.
1: But you're like, oh yeah, I pierced that ear for him. Yeah. And I was like, what? And you're like, it's not that big of a deal. I'm like, did your mom know? And she's like, yeah, she watched it. He was like 10.
2: Yeah, that early.
1: Did they not have Claire's at Mall of America?
2: I was like, I'll do it for free. I'm your sister. I love you.
1: Yeah, but then you started offering. Were you charging people in high school?
2: No.
1: Audrey?
3: No snitching.
2: No.
1: Hypothetically, if you charge someone to pierce an ear in high school, like in the bathroom of Starbucks.
2: I wouldn't charge somebody because it was usually my friends, but like maybe sometimes if I didn't know like them that well, rate? I would overcharge
1: what's
2: them
1: the
2: for
1: rate?
2: The product.
1: What's the rate?
2: I don't know, like $10.
3: Oh, like you would go buy the earring or whatever and then just tack on like an extra 10, 15
2: bucks. Yeah, sure, right. Okay. Yeah.
3: Hypothetically.
1: Yeah, Audrey then asked what I was known for in high school. And I was like, I was really shy in high school. A lot of people don't believe that, but I was. And I said it this way, and I understand how it sounds, but I found my community in the choir.
2: No, you said you found your home.
1: My home in the choir.
3: Sister X.
2: I'm not a straight face, by the way.
1: I'm not a singer by any means, but like, yeah, I was part of like the theater group and whatnot. It was just like, take choir, because all your friends are taking choir. Yeah. And that was like the most accepting group at the time.
2: Right.
1: I drifted from there.
2: The band kids didn't do it for you.
1: No.
3: She cooking you.
2: Sorry, I wasn't trying to be mean.
1: At least
2: mean.
1: I wasn't committing body mutilation in
2: I would call it
1: bathrooms.
2: Modification.
3: It's okay. Right. Yeah, that's fair.
1: XYZ with Eric Zachary.
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7: Here's your updated forecast for North Iowa and Southern Minnesota. Lows level off around 56 tonight under clear skies, southeast winds around 5 miles per hour. Mainly sunny tomorrow, highs level off around 80. Chance for storms tomorrow night, 62. Temps near average Friday and Saturday with highs from the upper 70s to the low 80s. And that's your forecast from North Iowa and Southern Minnesota's weather leader, Star 106. Right now, it's 70 degrees.
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1: Wake up in the morning feeling like P. Diddy.
2: Hey, what up, girl?
1: Grab my glasses, I'm out the door. I'm gonna hit this city.
2: Let's
1: before
2: go.
1: I leave, brush my teeth with a bottle of Jack. 'Cause when I leave for the night, I ain't coming back.

0: My mom is trying to save the birds, even though she's not part of their flight path or the problem at all. Apparently, major cities are... Hang on.
1: I think that's...
0: Okay, go ahead. Please start it.
1: I think that's admirable of me. I could come back in another life as a bird. I'd like to not hit a building.
0: Your hot take is that on the off chance you get reincarnated.
1: Yes. Reincarnated.
0: Like a sparrow. You're like, no. So cities are doing this for like skyscrapers. Turn off lights so the birds don't get attracted to the lights and hit the windows.
2: Right, yeah.
0: You live in a two-story house in the suburbs.
1: It can happen. Some of these birds maybe aren't as smart as the others, and they could run into Bartlett, into the house.
0: Hefty boys that are flying low.
1: Yeah, right. Some of those pidgeys, those pigeons. They
0: Pidgey sounds like a slur for pigeons.
2: It's a Pokemon, but that's neither here nor there.
0: Mom's hot take today on saving the birds and Audrey's weird noises in the background.
1: Sorry.
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2: It's called What Are You Watching Wednesday on XYZ with Eric Zachary, all brought to you by O'Reilly Auto Parts, professional parts people. 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
3: yeah,
2: Peacock. You get
4: sometimes YouTube if it's me.
2: I mean, I watch YouTube too. I just usually don't bring that to the show.
4: Well,
2: that said, Audrey, we'll start with you. What have you been watching?
4: Okay,
2: lately?
4: So I wanted to bring this specifically to you because if you haven't seen it, you would like it. It's the bombing of Pan Am Flight 103.
2: Oh, yeah.
4: Did you watch that? Yeah, it's pretty on good. Netflix. I thought it was really, really good. It's like a, it's not a documentary. It's like
2: a recreation.
4: Dramatization. But it's really well done. It's super like kind of thoughtful and sweet, but it's also like,
2: yeah,
3: very informative.
2: If you don't know, wait, are you talking about the one that crashed over Ireland?
4: Scotland.
2: So this, it was a 747, massive plane. Actually, Jordan, this kind of ties to you because you went to Syracuse University. This happened in the 90s.
4: Yes.
2: Someone put a bomb on a massive Pan Am plane.
4: Yeah.
2: It blew up over this small town in Scotland.
4: Yeah.
2: And a ton of Syracuse students were on that flight.
4: Yeah.
3: They do a Syracuse University lore and history.
4: Yeah.
3: They do like a whole thing.
4: Like an exchange in Scotland.
3: Well, no. So there's this memorial that they put up every year on the quad.
4: Yeah.
3: And like they basically recreate all the seats on the plane from Syracuse University students, and you can like pay tribute.
2: It was such a big deal because it was such a big aircraft. It was actually a bomb on the plane, and it Lockerbie, that was the name of the town in Scottsdale or Scottsdale.
4: Scottsdale.
2: Scotland. I'm so sorry. but I could be corrected on this, but I think other than 9/11, it was the most casualties that happened on the ground.
3: Yeah.
2: Not just like the aircraft itself.
4: Uh-huh.
2: That's why it was really well done. I watched it. Yeah.
4: Yeah. I thought it was really well done.
2: And I looked into it. They did a lot of work to make sure it's not too dramatized. Like it's pretty
4: 100%. Yeah. And I mean, they use like real news footage and whatever. Yeah. So I don't know. I thought it was really good.
2: That's Netflix, right?
4: Yep.
2: Yeah. Jordan, what have you been watching?
3: Woof. Crazy Pivot. Tires with Shane Gillis season 3 is also out on Netflix.
2: My dumb boy was like, it's called Woof.
3: I hate it. Comedy.
4: Sure.
3: Really good. I mean, the third season I thought is the best yet. I think they really have locked in on like the cast, the jokes.
2: Mm-hmm.
3: I think season 3 came together well if you've been watching Tires. But yeah, that's on Netflix.
2: There you go. Both things on Netflix. Two opposite ends of the spectrum. the bombing of Pan Am Flight 103,
3: yes,
2: which landed or didn't land. Over Lockerbie.
4: Yeah.
2: And then Jordan is Tires
3: season 3.
2: He's going to wrap it up.

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11: Here's your updated forecast for North Iowa and Southern Minnesota. Lows level off around 56 tonight under clear skies. Southeast winds around 5 miles per hour. Mainly sunny tomorrow. Highs level off around 80. Chance for storms tomorrow night, 62. Temps near average Friday and Saturday with highs from the upper 70s to the low 80s. And that's your forecast from North Iowa and Southern Minnesota's weather leader, Star 106. Right now, it's 70 degrees.
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0: Earl Meets World on XYZ with Eric Zachary. Alex Earl is getting her own Netflix reality TV show.
1: Very, very exciting. It's coming out on September 4th.
2: Is it exciting?
0: Wow.
1: I was being a little sarcastic. Okay. I'm sorry, Alex Earl. I think you're both right. I think we see a lot of Alex Earl.
0: I think she has her own reality TV show.
3: It's on TikTok.
0: It's on her social media.
3: Yes, exactly.
1: Well, I don't think that counts.
0: If you're going to build a reality TV show around someone, I'd rather be someone that's not already oversaturated and exposed everywhere.
1: There's two seasons.
3: That's the problem. I'm looking for a Kardashian level. Like,
1: yeah, you want,
3: bring
1: like,
3: me the drama. Is she fighting Alex Cooper? Is she fighting her family? Like, where's the sex tape level scandal with Alex?
0: I want her to go broke on camera.
3: Okay.
0: And this is not me wishing ill upon her.
1: I think she's a Nepo baby. Right. I don't think that's going to happen.
0: She's 100%. But I'm like, it would be interesting if, like, she lost all of her brand deals and went through some scandal and then climbs back. Then Netflix can pair her. That's fine.
3: You want the Bethany Frankel story?
0: Yeah. I really do. Yeah.
1: Speaking of which, Skinny Girl Vodka.
0: Let's go. It's XYZ.
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0: this is the stuff that makes me want to sing out loud. It just brings me back, and I love that feeling. I don't even realize how long I've been listening. Star 106.
1: They say the holy water's watered down, and this town's lost its faith. Our colors will fade eventually, so if our time is running out, day after day, we'll make the mundane a masterpiece. Oh my, my, oh my, my love, I take one look at you, you're taking me out.

0: have one of those friends who's like not an immediate friend or that close of a friend that just always asks for the favor.
1: Yeah. Mm-hmm.
0: And I don't know about you, but as you get older, it starts to really grow hatred in my heart.
2: Oh, well, you're not even really a friend with this person.
0: They don't live in the same city as me. Right, and the person I'm talking about specifically is always asking to stay at my apartment.
1: Mm-hmm. Sure.
0: Right, when they're in town. And I don't have an issue if you're in for the night and you want to crash. I've done it too. But like when you get to be in your mid to late 30s, get a hotel.
2: I think the funny part about that specific situation was, hey, this is him hitting you up. I'm going to be in your city
0: for your birthday.
1: Yeah.
2: And it's like, oh, that's cool.
0: Awesome,
2: great.
0: Man.
2: I would love to see you for my birthday. Yeah. Can I crash? And that immediately is like, well, you're not going to be in my city for my birthday.
0: Yeah. You want to stay in my apartment on my birthday.
2: Right. Uh-huh.
1: Yeah.
0: No. All right, we'll talk about overstepping friend boundaries and knowing what kind of friend you are next.
1: Yeah.
3: Yeah. Turn it up. XYZ with Eric Zachary. Star 106.

0: same.
1: This is XYZ with Eric Zachary.
2: So I have a friend, I don't want to use his real name, so let's just call him George, who, and I only say that because that's his real name.
3: But you always do that.
2: Yeah.
3: Like, I don't.
2: Yeah.
3: He also
2: works in radio, so he'll see the beauty in this. But and he knows he's this guy. Yeah. I love the guy. I really do. But he is just that friend that always just oversteps a little bit.
3: Yeah.
2: And I don't have an issue with someone staying with me in my apartment. Personally, I was never the kid that wanted to go sleep over at someone's house. Like, mm-hmm. I'm very uncomfortable in other people's spaces. Of course, I've done it on occasion, but like, I would much rather, if I have any resource, to stay at a hotel or somewhere that's my own, right?
3: Yeah.
2: People stay with me. I don't mind hosting.
4: Mm-hmm. Sure.
2: My thing is, there's a difference between if I invite you to my city, then yes, that my home is open to you.
4: Mm-hmm. Right.
2: If you are coming to the city not to see me,
4: right, mm-hmm.
2: and then try to frame it as if you're coming to see me only so that you can access my bed.
4: Right.
2: That's an issue.
4: Soul lodging, nothing else. Not hanging out.
2: And George has done this to Jordan. He's done this to our buddy Trace. Yeah. He's done this to everyone in the friend group. Yeah. So it's like, it's not like it's a one-off thing. It's like anytime
3: he
2: comes here.
3: He's rotating.
2: But we all say no, so he rotates within like an hour.
4: Oh, I said yes once. Yeah. I was lonely.
2: And then he lived with Jordan for 2 weeks. He's just like, it's just like, man, we're in our mid to late 30s. Like, I understand. But I just don't love that he framed it as like, hey, I'm going to be in town for your birthday. You got anything fun going on? So that I would naturally respond.
4: It's the framing of it all, I think.
2: Yeah. I'm coming to town. I'll be in town for your birthday. By the way, can I crash with you?
3: Yeah. Can I jump in on this?
2: Sure.
3: Okay, so I have two minds about this, right? Because I think partially my first mind about this that is like community and friend oriented is like, this is kind of how you build community is by doing things for other people and allowing people to do other things for you.
2: Okay.
3: That being said,
2: I need to know that your second mind is my mind.
3: I do think that there is a line. Okay. Like, I think that it's like asking somebody to drive you to the airport and then doing them a favor is a lot different than being like, hey, I haven't seen you in 3 years. Like, can I crash at your
2: place?
3: There's
2: also, and I appreciate that. When I was 25, which is how old you just turned, I was all about, I'm coming to stay with you. You're coming to stay with me.
3: Well, I don't think that ever ends. Because I'm saying
2: I promise you,
3: my mom's
2: of people,
3: friends stay with us.
2: The amount of people that Jordan and I were cool with crashing with us when we were in our 20s, that shifts when you're in your 30s and you have a wife or you have your home and you have a partner, you have a girlfriend.
3: I mean, I agree, but I also feel like I think that there is no limit to when those friendships can stop being built.
4: I think I'm going to disagree with both of you. If I told my wife this right now, she'd be like, oh yeah, just have them over at our place.
2: Awesome. Right. Done. All right. XYZ with Eric Zachary.
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3: Here's your updated forecast for North Iowa and Southern Minnesota. Lows level off around 56. Tonight, under clear skies, southeast winds around 5 miles per hour. Mainly sunny tomorrow. Highs level off around 80. Chance for storms tomorrow night, 62. Temps near average Friday and Saturday with highs from the upper 70s to the low 80s. And that's your forecast from North Iowa and Southern Minnesota's weather leader, Star 106. Right now, it's 64 degrees.
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4: Here's your updated forecast for North Iowa and Southern Minnesota. Lows level off around 56 tonight under clear skies, southeast winds around 5 miles per hour. Mainly sunny tomorrow, highs level off around 80. Chance for storms tomorrow night, 62. Temps near average Friday and Saturday with highs from the upper 70s to the low 80s. And that's your forecast from North Iowa and Southern Minnesota's weather leader, Star 106. Right now, it's 64 degrees.
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0: Today on XYZ with Eric Zachary, how old is too old to be asking to stay at someone's apartment when you weren't invited, right? You're going to visit someone, or going more specifically to visit a city. That person happens to live in that city and you are asking for a favor, not for the first time, not for the second time, for like the eighth time. And it's their birthday weekend.
1: So specific.
0: Because I think 34, which is how old I am, is too old for someone to say, hey, I'm going to be in town. Can I stay with you? Also, I know it's your birthday. Can't wait to see you.
1: I don't think it's an age thing by any means, but yeah.
2: Thank you,
0: Alex Earle is getting her own reality TV show on Netflix. A Chinese animated film is so bad that it's doing millions of dollars in the box office.
2: People are going, it's kind of cute.
0: People are going to watch it because it's so awful. They're like, we have to go watch this and laugh with them.
1: It's not cute at all, by the way.
0: What are you watching Wednesday? Plus, Audrey was the girl in high school that was piercing noses in the school bathroom.
2: Sick. What are you going to do about it?
1: Sick.
0: Well, not ready to like a pink slip or something.
2: I haven't gotten a demerit in a long time.
0: We can change that. All of that and more on XYZ with Eric Zachary. 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

0: Have you or your significant other ever had a dream where you did something wrong or you were wronged by that person?
1: I think all of us end up, you know, getting in trouble or something.
0: But then it translates to real life.
1: Yeah, yeah, exactly. Mm-hmm.
0: Fight.
1: Yeah, yeah.
0: Jordan, did you do something?
1: Yeah, I mean, earlier this week, Dream Jordan broke up with my wife via text message.
0: You know, she's got married.
1: So, yeah, exactly.
0: She had this dream or you
1: she
0: had?
1: She had this dream.
2: Oh. That's
1: and then
2: funny.
1: When we woke up,
0: yeah.
1: I was in trouble. So,
2: okay.
1: Yeah, yeah. But everything's good now. You know, sometimes you just got to course correct from what Dream Jordan did. So,
0: okay.
1: Yeah. Yep.
0: We'll talk about making dream mistakes next on XYZ.
3: Yeah. Turn it up.
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1: Jordan's wife had a dream.
2: That white people and black people.
1: Jordan's wife had a dream that Dream Jordan,
2: yes,
1: broke up with her via text message. Mind you, they just got married 2-3 months ago.
2: Yep, that's right.
1: And she woke up very angry at you.
2: Well, see, now I think because the marriage and wedding is so fresh that it's more like sadness. Where she's like, I thought you were gone. And I was like, no, I would never do that. I would never break up with you via text message.
1: I would do it in person, obviously.
2: I kind of like wanted to lean into, you know, the more the joking side of me before anything else happened. But yeah, I feel like we've all kind of had a version of like, oh, what did the dream significant other say or do that now has you in the doghouse for no reason?
1: I don't know. Oh, no, that's true. When Rachel and I first started dating, she sent me a text and like, we weren't like spending a ton of nights together yet.
2: Sure, okay.
1: And it was like, I can't believe you did that. And I was like, what? And yeah, my dad used to do this to me. I don't know if anyone else's dad did this, where it's like, what did you do? You know what you did.
2: Yeah, yeah. Oh,
3: tell me.
2: Yeah, the PTSD sets in.
1: He had no basis. He didn't know if I did anything not. He was trying to get me to snitch on myself.
2: Right.
1: Like, usually there was something. But like, I was like, Rachel, what do you mean?
2: Right.
1: And she's like, you broke up with, I broke up or I cheated on her or something in the dream.
2: Right, in the dream. Uh-huh. Mm-hmm.
1: And I just respond with like, I'll talk to you later.
2: Like, so you do nothing. You just walk away from it.
1: Yeah.
2: Okay.
1: I mean, I probably now it would be a little more serious because I also had a dream where I think she did something like that. I don't know. It's always vague to me when I wake up.
2: Right.
1: It was something like that. And she was like, yeah, and that's your problem.
3: That's
1: like,
3: hilarious.
1: I'm like, as long as we can draw that line in
2: the
1: sand.
2: Right, like, just don't even address it.
1: Right.
2: It's a dream, nothing more.
1: I think it also depends how much you believe in, I don't want to say crystals or astrology, but like, there's some people that really believe in dreams to that degree. Like, if it happened in your dream, there's a reason
2: there's
1: for it.
2: There's a sign for it. Something's going on.
3: I mean, I do think that there's something to be said about dreams being like a manifestation of your subconscious, whatever. That's just like a thing, right?
1: Yeah.
3: But I don't think that because something happened in a dream, that means that it happened in real life.
2: It's not one-to-one.
3: Yeah,
1: right. There could be something that happened that reminded or caused you to think
3: that.
1: Yeah,
3: or it's like, I don't know, things that, like, your brain does weird things, and that's like something we know.
2: Audrey, from the opposite end, has your partner, have you ever said something to your partner where you're like, oh, you did this to me in a dream, or have you even had that dream where your partner did something?
3: No, I mean, I don't really, like,
2: You don't dream?
3: I don't really dream like that. And when I have dreams, they're really weird. But I have had there have been a couple of times where my partner has been like, you were really mean to me in my dream, which I think reads a lot for our relationship. You know what I mean?
2: Soft kid.
1: Yeah. You yelled at him in a dream and it ruined his day.
3: He's very girly pop and I love that about him.
2: So what's your response when he tells you these things?
3: I'm like literally an angel. I'm like, oh no.
1: Let me caress your back. I'm so sorry.
3: Get him a
1: dream. Audrey was mad.
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13: Forecast for North Iowa and Southern Minnesota. Lows level off around 56. Tonight, under clear skies, southeast winds around 5 miles per hour. Mainly sunny tomorrow. Highs level off around 80. Chance for storms tomorrow night, 62. Temps near average Friday and Saturday with highs from the upper 70s to the low 80s. And that's your forecast from North Iowa and Southern Minnesota's weather leader, Star 106. Right now, 61.

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1: How hard it is for me to not jump in when you're doing that intro. I'm like, oh.
0: You mean the people that pay us?
1: Yeah, I know, but I like want to be part of it and I want to jump in and I'm biting my
0: tongue. You're here. You jumped in. What are we talking about today, Mom?
1: Oh my goodness. Boom, boom, boom. Lights out.
0: What happened?
2: Wait, what?
0: Are you describing war to a child?
3: Yeah. What's going on?
1: Major cities are implementing seasonal lights out rules after 11 p.m.
0: Like all lights have to be off?
1: It looks like Chicago's the first one to do it. It's officially bringing back seasonal lights out program to protect nocturnal birds passing over the city.
0: Oh, this is for birds?
3: No. You had me till the tail end.
0: I thought this was for crime or something.
3: Crime and
2: Why would the lights out be better for crime?
1: That's
3: not important.
0: Semantics. All right, we'll talk about lights out in major cities next on XYZ.
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0: This is my station. Okay, wait. I'm like obsessed with this station. I just leave it on all the time, like every time I get in the car. It's just good.
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1: Mom's hot take on XYZ with Eric Zachary. 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My mom joining the show because she saw this headline that major cities are implementing lights out rules.
2: Yes, for the reason of saving birds.
1: No.
3: Wait, okay. What is your problem?
4: So
3: I
4: did some digging since we first talked.
1: Mm-hmm.
4: This does help people with their own windows.
2: Aha.
1: Yeah.
4: So
1: isn't it a thing so they can navigate and migrate properly? Like skyscrapers having lights messes with them.
4: Navigate properly so that birds aren't crashing into your window literally.
2: That's right. See?
4: That's the only thing that this is
1: turning the lights off. Wouldn't it make it harder to see the buildings?
4: Well, I'm assuming the birds just wouldn't even go near.
1: They're just drawn towards the lights
4: like moths.
1: Well, then they deserve to get hit.
2: No,
3: that's
2: they don't.
3: Crazy.
2: That's cruel.
1: Okay.
2: Cruel? Anyways, cruel. You know,
4: okay.
2: I go back to the other night where in our community that I live in, accidentally the tornado sirens went off for like 4 minutes. And I woke up knowing the weather was perfectly fine. And I'm like, oh my gosh, we're under siege. And this has happened now to
1: the
2: a
1: Iran
2: couple of different.
1: The Iran war has come to Bartlett, Illinois.
2: No, it's happened to a couple of different communities around the United States. Who is setting off these tornado sirens?
4: Wait, the tornadoes?
3: Where did we?
1: Yes. She's saying they randomly went off. Like
3: where did we go?
2: At 3 a.m.
4: So what does that have to do with the bird migration patterns?
2: So turning the lights off is kind of crazy. It's dark. It's spooky. The tornado sirens are going off now. It's just kind of like the world is turning around.
1: You started this by saying major cities, specifically Chicago's the first one to do this, but they're following suit. Yeah. Well, you don't live in those cities. So why are you turning the lights off?
2: Because
1: you live in a two-story home.
2: Because it's my hot take. I can do what I want.
4: No. But what he's saying, yes, you can talk about whatever you want. What he's asking is, are you, having been in neither city, now turning your lights off at certain times for birds that aren't around you?
2: I would if they asked me to, yeah.
1: If
2: absolutely.
1: The birds asked you to.
2: No, if the community like asked me to, yeah.
4: Okay.
2: Yeah.
1: Why?
2: I mean, because I care about the world.
1: If it's like a skyscraper, that makes sense.
4: Right.
1: You live in a two-story home.
4: Right.
1: Like, you don't even have pigeons where you live.
2: But I don't like to see, like, you know, things get hurt.
4: Right, but they're not getting hurt around you whatsoever.
2: Because I have my lights out at night.
4: Okay, so you are doing it.
1: This is like California having, like, a water restriction because of firewaters, and you're like, I'm not gardening because of that. And you live 2,000 miles away.
2: I adhere to rules. That's
4: they're not
2: my
4: your
2: thing.
4: Rules!
1: Oh my God.
4: I'm sorry, this is taking me out.
1: Mom's hot take.
2: That's how well trained I am.
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1: Okay, you just said you adhere to rules, but you won't be quiet when I'm saying the sponsor read.
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17: Here's your updated forecast for North Iowa and Southern Minnesota. Lows level off around 56 tonight under clear skies. Southeast winds around 5 miles per hour. Mainly sunny tomorrow. Highs level off around 80. Chance for storms tomorrow night, 62. Temps near average Friday and Saturday with highs from the upper 70s to the low 80s. And that's your forecast from North Iowa and Southern Minnesota's weather leader, Star 106. Right now, 61.
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0: Imagine making a very mediocre at best animation movie. Like, you're attempting to learn animation.
1: True, right? 3D models.
0: Think about if you ever put anything on TikTok or Instagram or YouTube back in the day and you're like, I really hope no one sees this.
1: Yes.
0: Uh-huh. I made a movie about my cat.
1: Right.
0: Right. Mm-hmm. This is if my cat's video then was so bad that it started making millions of dollars because it got picked up and people wanted to go see it and laugh at it in theaters.
1: So it's this Chinese film, New Lie. It originally, like, whoever put it out, like, tried to make it a legit film. It only made $1,000.
0: I can't believe it made $1,000.
2: Right, exactly. I also cannot believe it.
0: It looks like a video game render from 1994.
2: Like, the first video game. This is the first time I'm seeing it, and I kind of love it.
0: But it's so bad.
1: It's bad from...
0: It's good.
1: Yeah, like, the animation is bad. The acting is bad. The voice acting, horrible. The jokes don't land. Mm-hmm. It's failing so hard. It's moving upward. Now has grossed over 2.1 million in the box office because people are hate watching.
0: It's like a cult watch. What's that one movie like, oh, hey, Mock? Like the...
1: From YouTube.
0: James Franco played him.
1: Tommy Wiseau, yeah. The disaster artist.
0: That's
1: movie.
0: It. Yes, thank you. It's like that. But this is New Lie, the Chinese film that is so bad it's good. It's making over $2 million in the box office right now.
3: This is XYZ with Eric Zachary.

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2: All right, that is it for us on XYZ with Eric Zachary. Between being on the air, we were talking about this, how your partner wakes up in bed or how you wake up in bed. And Audrey is very like springs awake.
3: Yeah.
2: And I was like, yeah, that's like my girlfriend. She either has like a very like bear coming out of hibernation mode.
3: Yeah.
4: Sure.
2: Or she springs out of bed like, don't wake daddy.
3: Yeah. And I, to which I promptly responded, ew.
2: No. But you know what I'm talking about, Jordan, right?
4: Yeah. It's so not weird.
2: I will say, as far as Gen Z goes, Audrey just turned 25. She's pretty well versed on a lot of millennial culture.
3: I'm older Gen Z.
2: There was an 80s, mid 90s game called Don't Wake Daddy.
4: Yeah.
2: And it was like a spring load. It was literally a little physical man doll that like you would have to go around the board and try not to trigger the spring so that he would spring out of bed.
4: Right. Yeah.
2: It was called Don't Wake Daddy.
3: This thing is freaky. I'm looking at it right now.
4: There were a lot of freaky board games in the 90s.
2: I could be wrong. Maybe this is a more about nothing to look into, Jordan, but I'm pretty sure it was based off like the original name. I think in like the 50s or 60s was like, don't upset your father because he'll beat you or something.
4: Oh,
2: it was pretty
3: gnarly. The full name, don't upset your father because he will beat you. That,
4: the first working title of the board game.
2: It's called Get the Switch.
3: Yeah. Okay.
2: Nintendo, kids.
3: No, wrap it up.
2: XYZ with Eric Zachary. That's it for us. We'll see you tomorrow on the show.
3: Goodbye. Goodbye.
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1: Here's your updated forecast for North Iowa and Southern Minnesota. Lows level off around 56 tonight under clear skies, southeast winds around 5 miles per hour. Mainly sunny tomorrow, highs level off around 80. Chance for storms tomorrow night, 62. Temps near average Friday and Saturday with highs from the upper 70s to the low 80s. And that's your forecast from North Iowa and Southern Minnesota's weather leader, Star 106. Right now, 59.
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2: 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One of the things I love the most about working for United Healthcare is that everybody matters. 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I care because it's what I was put on this earth to do.
3: I'm Ben, and I work at United Healthcare. I am just one piece of a larger puzzle, but every piece matters. 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

0: 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Anna and Raven in the morning.
1: Do you consider yourself a good driver? Because they have found who the worst drivers are, and they all drive the same three cars. What are they? You're going to find out. It's coming up next.
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0: Hannah and Raven in the morning.
1: Terrible news if you drive a BMW. You're the worst driver on the road. That's what they say. According to a new report, BMW drivers are the worst, followed by Ram and Tesla drivers.
2: Okay. I mean, I'm not going to say that every BMW driver that I see is a terrible driver, but what I will say is that the worst BMW driver I know lives on my street. They're a new neighbor.
1: Oh, really?
2: Oh, yeah. They do like 30 or 40 right down the street, ripping down the road. And it always smells like the devil's lettuce when they drive by, if you know what I'm saying, Anna.
1: Gross.
2: Yep.
1: The best drivers, to play devil's advocate here, is the Chryslers, Cadillacs, and Mercury drivers.
2: Okay.
1: I'm sure they're wonderful people, but I want to talk about the Tesla drivers because in my mind, the Tesla drivers are the worst.
2: Okay.
1: They are the absolute worst.
2: All right. All right. Tell me why.
1: Because their cars do things that other cars don't do. So in my mind, they've completely disregarded everything that they've ever learned about safety and driving because they just believe that their car will do it for them.
2: Oh, yeah, yeah.
1: And I speak from experience because this happened to me and I'm very bitter because it cost me a lot of money. I had a Tesla driver park over the line next to my car in a parking lot after I had parked. I had parked like a normal person in the lines. They had reversed into the spot so close to me that you could barely get in. So, of course, what does my 7-year-old do? She gets out of karate, she goes to get in, and she hits the car with her door. Now, I'm trying to wedge my body between the two cars so that the door doesn't hit it.
2: You're still fighting this case.
1: It's over now. I
2: was going to say, just talk about the resolution is that there was cameras on the Tesla, and that's why you hate it.
1: Yes. So the Teslas have cameras, and they're watching you and recording you all the time. So he took that footage of me squeezing my body in between, even though they had parked over the line and not given anything.
2: I heard that part, yep.
1: And Dakota, and a 7-year-old, was trying to squeeze in. And they came after our insurance for a ding in the door that was the size of half a nail. And it was like for $3,600.
2: Yes, and they paid it.
1: We had to pay it.
2: Yeah,
1: I fought the insurance and I was like, what? Like, what are you talking? You see me wedging my body in the stupid
2: camera. I got that part, but that's none of that is about driving.
1: No, but they can't drive either because they can't drive because, you know, they have excuses for everything. Well, the camera says this. Well, it's got safety precautions to do this. And
2: yeah.
1: No, it doesn't. You're making all that up.
2: Well, here's what I would say is this, is that, listen, even if you drive a car that's incredibly intelligent, whether it be a Tesla or whatever other vehicle you think is super smart, Tesla, you know, they put these SpaceX rockets in space all the time. They don't even seem to blow up anymore, Anna. But it turns out they still have a 0.06 failure rate, all right? Which seems pretty good with everything else, except if you're the person that's standing in front of that car when it runs you over, or in this case, convicts you based on the scrape of the door.
1: Shouldn't have the magic car told them they were parked over the line like a complete jerk in a parking lot next to a children's karate center.
2: Wait a minute,
1: wait
2: a minute.
1: They don't have real door handles, those cars. Like,
2: they were over the line?
1: That?
2: I missed that part of the story.
1: They were over the line.
2: I'm just kidding.
1: And they created Cybertrucks. So that alone shows you that there's a problem here.
2: I'm pretty sure you said that.
1: I can't stand them.
0: Anna and Raven in the morning. Star 106.
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3: No big deal. You just have to decide between your dream and your child's future. No big deal. What do you love more, car or kid?
4: Yeah, it sucks to be an adult, doesn't it?
3: Sure does.
4: Yeah, it does.
3: Yeah. Sarah and Terrence. Terrence has always dreamed of having this Corvette that one of his friends actually has. His friend has fallen on hard times and is offered, if he pays cash, he will sell him his Corvette. The problem is the only cash they have is the money they've saved for their son's college, $120,000. And he says, I'm just going to do it. We have 4 more years to make up this money.
4: Hey, listen, man, I grew up a teenager that loved the Corvette, too. The classic Stingray with the split V window. I mean, it would be a dream to own that car. But I don't know, even if it was my money and I had no tuition to pay for, Anna, if I would fork over $100,000 for it. It is a leap to do that. Is it a leap that Terrence is completely comfortable with? You betcha.
3: Yeah, he wants to do it. But his wife is like, how are we going to... We have a kid that's going to school in a few years. It's right. Going to come fast. What do you think? 1-800-330-9999. Tom, whose side are you on?
5: Well, I'm a car guy, so I'd have to be on the guy's side. But there's got to be... he's got to be able to afford to put $30,000 back into the bank every year for the next 4 years. Otherwise, I wouldn't do it.
4: Yeah, I mean, that's a good deal to make with yourself, right? I make a similar deal. Whenever I buy a new car, I only take 4-year loans. I won't take anything more than that. And if I don't feel comfortable making that payment, then I won't buy that car, which means I just come in with more down payment, which means that I'll never own a vintage Corvette in my entire life.
3: Right.
4: Anna Zapp.
3: I was about to say.
4: Not once.
3: Yeah, never. Thanks, Tom.
4: Thanks, Tom.
3: Whose side are you on? 1-800-330-9999. It's a couple's court.
4: Yeah, it's just not in the cards for me.
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1: They say the holy water's watered down, and this town's lost its faith. Our colors will fade eventually, so if our time is running out, day after day, we'll make the mundane a masterpiece. Oh my, oh my love, I take one look at you, you're taking me out.

0: Raven.
1: Teacher assignment day. That's what today is.
2: Oh, big day.
1: Yeah, I always think it's interesting that the schools, well, schools in my area anyway, they wait to the last possible minute to tell you who your teachers are because they don't want to deal with all the crazy parents that complain immediately.
2: I don't think my parents cared about my feelings because I don't remember ever knowing my teachers before I was going into the next year. And
1: me
2: then
1: either.
2: High school, like, you would go and run and look it up on the chart when you went that day.
1: Yes.
2: I remember that.
1: Yeah. So I always think it's fascinating because people always say, like, I don't want her to have that teacher. Or there's always the good
2: right.
1: teachers and the bad teachers.
2: Which is kind of silly for the most part.
1: Yep.
2: On the other hand, some teachers are more difficult than others for various reasons.
1: True. And I used to be a professor at Pace University.
2: And you were so well loved. Oh my gosh. They cried so hard when Anna Zapp decided to leave that career behind.
1: Oh man. So there's this website called rateyourprofessor.com, which still exists.
2: Does it really?
1: Yeah, of course
2: okay.
1: it does. And you can go look up any college professor and people rate them. So because, you know, you get to select your classes, obviously. And I remember that every year, I used to love going to read all the comments about me.
2: Why would you do that?
1: Because it was interesting.
2: Are they still up there?
1: This morning, I went to go check like my annual like tradition.
2: Yeah, yeah.
1: And I'm not there anymore. I guess it's been too long.
2: I'm so sad. I would have printed the mean ones and kept them for myself.
1: My favorite mean one was there was too many presentations. I was teaching public speaking.
2: Yeah.
1: What did you think you were going to do in a public speaking class?
2: All right. Look at how mad you are.
1: All right. Well,
2: all right.
1: Saying.
2: See, maybe
1: yeah.
2: that's a thing about, you know, confronting your students.
1: I don't know. When you think back to like the teachers that you wanted and the teachers you didn't want, who was the teacher you didn't want and why? What was their problem?
2: Mrs. Sidinsky. She was notorious for just pushing people super hard. English teacher in a vo-tech school. I mean, frankly, she was out there on an island by herself, basically. But she had this senior thesis she would make you write, and it was terrible.
1: The senior thesis.
2: Oh, my gosh.
1: Yeah.
2: You felt like you had been working on it all year, and you still had no idea how you'd do.
1: That teacher or that
2: Not
1: professor
2: well.
1: That used to do the long, long page.
2: Yes.
1: I don't want to write it, and you don't want to grade it. So why are we doing it?
2: Right?
1: It doesn't make any sense.
2: Listen, I'm going to be working in air conditioning.
1: Caesar, what about you? What was the teacher you didn't want? Why?
3: I had this British literature teacher who made everything... He kind of found a phallic symbolism in every book and would really highlight that no matter what we read. We'd be reading Beowulf, and he'd often say, sometimes a sword is just a sword. And they're like, or it's a what?
2: Okay.
3: Yeah.
2: The Freudian guy. All right. Okay.
1: The guy that was too deep. I thought you were going to say because you couldn't understand his accent. Because that was always a problem for me. Like, if a teacher had an accent, to this day, I have a difficult time with accents, which is ironic considering I was raised by immigrants. I can't watch Bridgerton or any of those shows because I don't know what they're saying, even with the captions on.
2: You got to put the captions on.
1: Yeah, but then it's like too much reading and it's, I don't know.
2: Yeah, I don't need that old English nonsense.
1: Erica, how about you? Teacher you had that you didn't want them and why?
4: Miss Glaze, oh my God. It was a math teacher, but she was so creepy looking. She, like, her teeth were like fangs and she looked like she came from like an old 1940s horror film. Mm. Like Tales from the Crypt. She was just creepy to look at. And then she had cankles. It was just, everything about her made me, okay, you're going to put a spell on me. I don't like it.
2: I mean, I hate to rip on people when they look funny, but, you know, sometimes like the whole persona, the whole thing matches, right? And it just makes sense. And you're right. It can be a little bit scary, certainly intimidating. I had a teacher like that. Similar look. Miss Scarb. We used to call her the Scarburator. So wrong. I'm sure she was a wonderful teacher. I just, you know, I didn't get it.
1: 1-800-330-9999. What was the teacher you didn't want when you were growing up and why?
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9: I'm Haley Erdahl, Funeral Director with Hof Celebrations. I do what I do so that I can help people who need me the most in the hardest time of their life. By making all of the arrangements, taking all of the burden off their plate during funeral service planning. Because so many people think that they have to do it all on their own, and they don't. In my opinion, the family shouldn't have to do the legwork. That's what I'm supposed to do. They're supposed to grieve their loved one.
10: Hof Celebrations. Every life deserves to be celebrated.
0: Uber, vibe restored.
11: Let's go!
0: Anna and Raven in the morning. The best mix all day. Star 106. 1, 2, 3.

0: And I mean, I never thought I'd have that interest in this.
1: Yeah.
0: But
1: it's so funny because they always say, like, they wanted to move to Hollywood to get away from paparazzi, and they wanted to, all this nonsense.
0: Right. Which, and then when the paparazzi stopped following them, they're moving back to England so they can get some more of that.
1: I was about to say, because they know.
0: And free rent.
1: The only place that has worse paparazzi than America is England. 100%.
0: How do you think they feel if they're the landlord of Prince and Harry in California? Because I heard they never paid. So that's what I heard. And now you're moving back to England.
1: I heard they're going to list that place because it's like $600,000 a year to upkeep it.
0: I think that King Charles is probably paying for it.
1: No, he's not.
0: I do.
1: No, I think they have no more money. That's why they're
0: That's
1: have
0: what
1: to
0: I'm saying.
1: Back.
0: I think that Charles is paying for them to live in that house over there outside of London. I definitely think that.
1: So when they move back, yes or no, do you think there will be a photo of the four of them standing smiling together?
0: Well, because I think that the monarchy operates with all these different little boxes that they check. I think that at some point there will be a photo of them standing next to each other. Doesn't mean that they're going to like each other.
1: I'm going to double down and say nope.
0: No photo.
1: That photo never happens.
0: All right. Well, we'll keep our eyes open.
2: 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Yeah. Star 106.
3: Uh-oh. 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
2: A bear broke into a lady's house. Wait till you hear what he ate.
3: Everything, I would imagine.
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2: Yep. A man is suing a business after he broke into that business.
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2: Uh-huh.
3: Love that.
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3: Love that. 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
2: And if you always thought, like, yeah, that OJ white Bronco pursuit was the craziest, like, cop thing you ever saw.
3: I mean, pretty riveting.
2: This dude last night said, hold my beer. 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
1: Can you really blame Jenna Bush for spending $20?
2: I don't know what you're talking about.
1: So, some people are easily influenced by social media. If you see your favorite celebrity talking about an item that they use, or maybe it's just like an influencer that you like, all of a sudden you see in the background they're using a certain makeup product, you buy it. You want to see if it works, if you're into it.
2: Plenty of people do, sure.
1: Absolutely. And I'm always surprised by how many of my friends do that, because I'm always like, aren't you smarter than fall for that marketing nonsense? Right. But for some reason, I kept seeing all these celebrities that I really like Jenna Bush. I think she's real cool. Like normal down-to-earth celebrities that I trust, right?
2: Okay.
1: Talking about these things called groons.
2: And these are real ads that they're talking about. These are not like, you know, AI generated stuff.
1: No, okay. They come from like their accounts. They're, you know, they're collaborators on it. Like I'm sure they're paying them a bazillion dollars to talk about these vitamins that are supposed to make you go to the bathroom.
2: So wait a minute. So that's what it is then. So it's, what is it? A capsule? What?
1: They're gummies. So they're superfood green gummies. And at first, when I saw the first ad, I was like, nope. Like, get out of here. Okay, nonsense.
2: Devil's advocate. Let me just ask the question here. Is constipation that much of an issue for all of America that we've got, big-time celebrity endorsers of this?
1: As you know, not everybody is constipated.
2: Okay.
1: But the people, and how the internet knows who is constipated
2: and who isn't
1: is a magic beyond sorcery that I can understand.
2: Okay, so what you're doing, though, is you are, you know, sharing the fact that apparently you have been at one point or another in your life.
1: More often than not.
2: Okay.
1: Okay, so when Jenna Bush is like, I need these gummies, they are good for gut health, they're good
2: make
1: for
2: me
1: energy,
2: go to the bathroom.
1: They make me beautiful. I was like, right.
2: How is that a correlation?
1: There's so many celebrities.
2: I mean, how is that a correlation? Is they make you beautiful?
1: That's what it says right on the packaging right here that I have in my hand.
2: Let me see this.
1: And here's the thing. They all say how delicious they are. Raven, open up that package and take a bite.
2: Why would I take a bite? I'm not constipated at all.
1: Well, we're going to see how fast it works. Here's the thing. I always wonder, do any of these things actually work?
2: Oh, they smell bad.
1: Take a bite. Take a bite of one. I've been taking them for the last 5 days. I paid $20 for 12 like days of them.
2: I'm just going to eat it.
1: I want to tell you that
2: I'm just going to eat it.
1: They're not working for me.
2: Okay. I'll take a bite of one.
1: Just eat it. It's a gummy.
2: Jenna Bush said this is okay, right? She said this is safe?
1: Yeah.
2: I mean, you said yes.
1: Yes, she did. She convinced me.
2: All right.
1: Here. Jenna Bush loves groons.
2: Oh, it's gross.
1: It's disgusting. They're absolutely yucky, but every day I force myself to eat it because Jenna Bush says it's going to make me go to the bathroom and pretty.
2: How long have you been doing this?
1: For 5 days.
2: Okay.
1: Don't eat all of them because then you're going to have an accident in your pants and we have to do the show. So it's disgusting. It's disgusting. Yeah. What was the last thing you were influenced to buy, Raven?
2: I don't typically go for that type of stuff. I would say that I'm influenced to buy like overpriced tickets or trips or stuff like that when I see a celebrity at a place or a location. I would think that that's probably the thing I'm most guilty of. And you know, by the way, I've been standing there before going, not worth it. I often question whether or not it's a real thing, whether or not it's something that, you know, was valid or whatever in the first place.
1: Shaun White is one of the people behind these groons.
2: He owns it?
1: I think he's an investor. And maybe that explains why they get so many famous people that do it. First of all, can you text us at 1-800-330-9999 if you get these targeted ads too? Because I get them nonstop, but I wonder, like, is it just me that's getting these, or is other people getting it too? And actually,
2: see, now I'm going to question every rumble in my tummy.
1: Why are you
2: for the
1: eating
2: next,
1: the whole
2: like,
1: package?
2: Half hour or
1: those
2: whatever.
1: Things cost like $1.50 each.
2: I'm looking.
1: It's my snack for later, even if they're disgusting.
2: That's bad choice.
1: Yeah. What was the last thing that you bought because you were influenced on social media? And more importantly, did it work? Did you like it? 1-800-330-9999.
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13: Today we're going to talk about blinds. 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And we do offer installation. 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

0: Target, whatever, and it's like a disaster zone. It frustrates you with the human race. So I've taken to ordering them online. You'll order them one time, you get a package, and they're great. And next time, I'll order them, and it's like compression socks for like a Smurf. It says they're still my same size, but I take them off later, and my feet are purple.
1: Bigger question I have for David is, why do you buy toe socks? Do you feel like each of your toes need to be separated in their own blanket?
2: It's because I have the toe shoes.
0: Oh, you have the toe shoes. I thought you just wanted those bareback. I thought that was the way that works. My grandfather-in-law has the toe shoes.
1: I'm just wiggling my toes now, thinking about the separation and how I think that would aggravate me. I just keep wiggling my toes right now, thinking about what if they couldn't touch each other. They belong together. Yeah. My toes belong together.
0: I'm here for the separation. I just, you know what? If I can be real, I just don't want your toes out or even in that toe sock foot contraption thing in my house. It weirds me out. But you know what? If I was climbing trees, I bet it would help. So
1: no,
0: there's that.
1: It would not help.
0: No?
1: You wouldn't have traction anymore. But do you recommend the toe socks?
2: I do. The shoes are made for you to have a natural motion of your steps and aligning your body. So right. I don't know. I got kind of used to that separation, like you said.
0: Do you walk to work through the forest, or do you, you know, primarily use hallways and stuff?
2: I take leaps and bounds.
0: Okay, right. You know what? Who am I to question it? This is a man that's skipping through his life, and he's enjoying himself. It's none of my business.
1: With toe socks.
0: That's the end of it.
1: If it makes you happy.
0: Right.
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1: Last night, Prince Harry and Meghan Markle are moving back to the UK.
0: Bye.
1: Bye. Bye. Yep, that's the big news. But here's the question. Does Prince William want him back? Talk about sibling rivalry. I was trying to think, what are the biggest sibling rivalries of all time? The only one that I could really think of is the Oasis brothers, the Gallagher brothers.
0: Yeah, well, they're all cool now.
1: Mm.
0: Yeah, they had a great year, great tour. There's a documentary out. The love is it's running wild over there.
1: I don't know.
0: I mean, I don't think it's a rivalry when one of you is going to be king and the other one is known as spare.
1: Well, he made it. Well, that's the whole thing.
0: Yeah.
1: He went on that Oprah documentary and he bashed his brother and his entire family. He wrote a book that bashed them called Spare. Like, you forgive that? If you have a sibling rivalry story, 1-800-330-9999, what happened?
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2: 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Hey, this is Joe Malone. I'll be on location at the VFW in downtown Clear Lake for the Clear Lake High School Breakfast, coordinated by the CARES Committee. I'll be talking to students as they look ahead to their senior year and beyond. 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A big thank you to CL Tell for once again sponsoring this local broadcast.

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1: Daughter wanted her boyfriend to drive her to school, but he had just got his license. You let that happen? You're going to get the whole story, then you'll be the judge. Couples Court is next.
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3: 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Carol and Jackson. Carol, what's going on?
4: Okay, so my daughter, she's 15, and her boyfriend's a little bit older, and he just got his license. And she wants her boyfriend to drive her to school every morning. I don't have a problem with that because, frankly, the young man is a gentleman. He's a sweetheart. He's a little bit of a nerd, but I trust him. So I don't have a problem with it. And my husband seems to have an issue.
3: I could see that being problematic. Jackson, what's your side?
5: Yeah, I mean, he's a kid. He's still learning. He's young and mistakes happen. And I just don't want to put our daughter in that situation. I think that's fair.
6: I remember in high school, Anna, your friend gets their license and you are pumped, right? Because you're like, I am no longer taking the bus from now on. The rest of my high school career, from now until the time I get my license, I'm going to be riding with my friend. And when you get a boyfriend or girlfriend with a car and you don't have your license or a car, you immediately obviously expect to be in that car and want to be getting picked up every day. On the other hand, man, when I was 16, I couldn't drive. I thought I could, but I couldn't. I had plenty of accidents around that time. I think it's, you know, inherently, you're going to have a fender bender.
3: I think a lot of states have done a very good job of tightening up the driving laws. I think that, and I know, depending on where you are, the laws are different and all
6: right.
3: That. I could see the hesitation during the first year of somebody having their license where you don't want them getting in the car. Would I let it happen anyway? Probably.
6: Right, you know, right? Because you think about them with their friends, and you know them, and you like them, and they're crying, and he's going to get another girlfriend who can ride in his car.
3: Does she take the bus if he doesn't pick her up?
4: Yes, because I have to work, so I don't have time to take her.
3: Yeah, I could see. All right, so the boyfriend is a new driver, and he wants to pick her up in the morning and drive her to school. Do you let him do it?
6: 1-800-330-9999. Whose side are you on? It's the Couples Court with Anna and Raven.
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1: When your legs don't work like they used to before, and I can't sweep you off of your feet,

0: Your daughter has an older boyfriend at high school, and he has gotten his license and would like to drive her to school. He just got his license. You let him do it or not? And we know, state to state, all the laws vary, but it's up to you as a parent to make a decision on what you're going to do in this situation. Do you feel comfortable sending your daughter to school every day with a new driver?
1: Yeah. Because, I mean, that's the thing, is even though the rules are the rules, right? Like, I mean, nobody's supervising when they walk out of their house and get into the car. So, you know, you're going to be the one that's going to have the input there. And Carol and Jackson find themselves in a tricky spot because your daughter can be very persistent when it comes to wanting something.
0: Carol says it's okay, just let her do it. We were all that age once, let her go. Mm-hmm. Jackson, dad says, no. Hard no. Hard no on this. Nope, he's a new driver. What do you think? 1-800-330-9999. Hey, it's Anna and Raven.
2: I'm personally on the mom's side. I am just past my teenage years, and I know that might seem a little biased of me, but I honestly think that you should give the kid a chance till he proves something that is untrustworthy, especially if the kid's a good kid. Then I don't think that he would put his girlfriend in harm's way if he had the choice.
1: Hi, Megan. What do you think about this? Whose side are you on today?
3: So I think I'm on the father's side, Jackson, but only because of two things. It sounded like, excuse me, the mother first said the daughter wanted the boyfriend to pick her up, and then at the end they said the boyfriend wanted to. So I don't know who's asking, but you're not supposed to be picking anybody up until you have had your license for a full year. So if he gets stopped, he's going to get in a lot more trouble. So I'm kind of on the dad's side for this one.
1: Bobby, what do you say? Whose side are you on today?
4: I'm on dad's side. I don't think that he needs to be driving the girl to school with him. God knows. What if they decide to ditch school and go off park somewhere? Or God only knows what could happen. It could just be a bad idea all the way around.
0: Kids do that anymore? Like it's 1977.
1: Go park.
0: Yeah, go park.
1: Thanks for the call. I don't know. Who knows, Bobby?
5: The verdict is in. Jury foreman, what are the results?
0: Jackson, our audience agreed with you today. Nope. Nope. Nope. Nope. New driver. He's still learning how to drive. Maybe next year is a different conversation. But this year, while he's still figuring out all the things that he needs to know behind the wheel, your daughter is getting on the bus.
6: Yeah, absolutely. I think it's just too dangerous, too risky at this stage. And he'll just, once he has more experience, sure, things change a little bit.
1: Yeah, I don't know. I don't know how that's going to go because obviously, you know, going to school is not the only place he's going to be driving, right? So they're going to be asking to go out on Friday night, Saturday night too, or go to the movies or go to this or go to that. So, you know, I think this conversation comes up again, but obviously the voters, they got your back. They understand your position. Cheryl, be prepared to hear about this more.
0: Every day. It's even though you're
1: right, saying
0: you can't go,
1: my life.
0: It's never going to end. It's exactly what Raven said.
2: It's like, okay.
0: Well, tonight, you know, you just got to stick by it or just give in like I eventually would.
1: One or the other, right? Yeah. Right? And don't torture
7: That's
1: yourself.
7: That's okay. If she misses the bus, dad's taking her.
1: Have
0: all right,
1: fun,
0: if you have
1: guys.
0: A problem too, send an email. couplescore@annaonraven.com.
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13: Did it forecast for North Iowa and southern Minnesota. Mainly sunny skies develop with fog in spots early today, with daytime highs approaching 81. Winds out of the south, 5 to 10 miles per hour. Partly cloudy tonight. Slight chance of thunderstorms. Lows around 63. Tomorrow, daytime highs approaching 81. And that's your forecast from North Iowa and southern Minnesota's weather leader, Star 106. Right now, 50.
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0: When was the last time you got into a disagreement with your neighbor?
1: Oh, I had happy hour yesterday with a bunch of my neighbors.
0: Was it happy and good?
1: It was, but there's some that are favorites and there's others that are not.
0: Yeah.
1: It's interesting.
0: Did you ever get in a disagreement with your neighbor over something dumb? Because there's a story of a street that's going viral right now. And this was a problem on my street, too. And I bet you at one point you had this issue. It's coming up next.

0: I ever got in with my neighbor was that they would leave all their cigarette butts. Like we lived in a complex.
1: Yeah.
0: It was like condos, like side by side. And they would smoke right in front of our unit. And we had an end unit. And they would leave their cigarettes right in our little walkway. Why? Why are you flicking your cigarette butts in my walkway? Oh, it used to make me crazy. And then I would send my husband. And we would pick him up.
1: You would send your husband out there to confront them.
0: Yeah, of course. Yeah.
1: And what would they say when you confronted them?
0: Oh, we're sorry. Sorry. Yeah, what are you sorry about? Stop doing it. So we picked them up. And then we would pick them up and we would leave them on their mat, like right in front of their doorway.
1: Yeah, that was adult.
0: No, 100%.
1: That was a good way to handle it.
0: The only way.
1: Right.
0: The only way.
1: I had an argument with a neighbor. So I owned a condo. I owned a townhouse in a private neighborhood, and it had you had your own parking spaces. Like, it was in front in a little fenced in area right in front of my house, and there was two spaces allotted asphalt wise but if you parked really close, you could put three cars in there. I had three cars, so I put three cars there. I received a nasty letter on my door that said, "We follow rules in this neighborhood."
0: Well, it's true.
1: You know, we don't like your kind, basically. Yeah.
0: Good, right?
1: I was like, what? These are my cars. These are my parking spaces.
0: Chloe, you got into a dumb argument with your neighbor. What was it about?
2: I decided to paint my door fuchsia pink, and apparently that's not okay. And I don't understand how they get a say in what I paint my door. But, apparently, you know, the whole thing is like, oh, we are uniform here. We all look one way. We're cookie cutter and you should fall in line. And I was like, beat it, girl. This is my door.
0: Right. It's not an HOA, right? It's not like rules in a handbook or something like that.
2: No, it's just literally like a pristine kind of historical neighborhood, blah, blah, blah, whatever. Yeah. It's my house.
0: Get out of here.
2: I do what I want.
0: Get out of here with that nonsense. Don't tell me what color paint my door.
2: Yellow bubbles.
1: You know what? Right. This happens all the time, though. It's often, right?
2: I bet it is.
1: Even if they're not like talking to you about it, you got that person that's talking to everybody else in the neighborhood about it. Can you believe? Like, mind your business, Karen. Go home.
2: Mind your business. Yeah. Kick rocks.
0: People get so worked up about, like, the color of your house, the color of your door. I went to Charleston. It was the first time I'd ever visited recently.
1: Yeah.
0: And all the houses are so historically beautiful, and they're all so incredibly different from one another.
1: Mm-hmm.
0: And then when you said fuchsia, I'm like, oh, I just saw a fuchsia door. Where did I see that? It was in Charleston.
1: Mm-hmm.
0: Like, there's something to be said for having some diversity and beauty in your neighborhood and being different from all the others.
1: Can we talk about bringing kick rocks back? Because I like that.
0: Kick rocks.
1: Yeah.
0: Yes.
1: Let's tell people to kick rocks more often.
0: Yeah.
1: That's right.
0: The most ridiculous argument you ever got into with your neighbor. What was it? 1-800-330-9999.
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7: 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Hey, this is Joe Malone. I'll be on location at the VFW in downtown Clear Lake for the Clear Lake High School Breakfast, coordinated by the CARES Committee. I'll be talking to students as they look ahead to their senior year and beyond. 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
0: Just want to go on record that I never trust anybody that uses this term.
12: I said something to his old lady yesterday morning about it.
0: Old lady, I hate that. Oh, I talked to your old lady. What is that? What does that mean?
1: What if you said
0: is
1: old
0: your
1: man?
0: Mom, your
1: it's
0: grandmother?
1: The same thing. No, it's
0: nobody
1: your
0: says
1: partner.
0: Nobody says old man. I talked to your old man. Nobody says that. No, nobody says that.
1: I mean, they used to say it. It's a generation.
12: I said something
1: thing.
12: To his old lady yesterday morning about it.
0: You're a liar. And that guy got in big trouble because he was mad that the neighbor's dog pooped in his yard, so he picked it up with his bare hands and threw it at them.
1: You know what, though? If your dog is going to the bathroom in somebody else's yard, pick it up.
0: Absolutely.
1: All right, that's a real thing.
0: Yes.
1: I did see that video recently where there's somebody walking their dog, and the dog goes pee on somebody's lawn. And then two adult men run out of the house, and then they go pee on the neighbor's yard.
0: It's
1: and
0: disgusting.
1: They were arrested for that, for lewd behavior. Oh. But, I mean, like, things escalate quickly when you're dealing with your neighbors.
0: Neighbors' drama is always terrible. And we got a text message from one of my girlfriends. She got into a fight with her neighbor because there was invasive weed that were growing in the hedges that, like, lined the border of the property.
1: Okay.
0: Invasive weeds.
1: Weeds. Okay.
0: Yeah.
1: Right.
0: I mean, I heard a lot of arguments about trees. That's always
1: well,
0: a big
1: that,
0: thing.
1: Well, that happens all the time.
0: Yes.
1: The law is very clear because that's a common argument. But
0: what's the most ridiculous argument you got into with your neighbor? 1-800-330-9999.

0: Are you neighbors with Raven? Do you live next door to him?
1: Oh, so that weird. Is not accurate. Oh, hi, my Raven's lights are neighbor. Not on the house right now.
0: How long did it take you to take him down? Memorial Day weekend?
1: No, it was before this time. No, it was like Easter, right after Jesus' birthday.
0: Jesus' birthday is Christmas.
1: Right. Yeah. The resurrection. Right. It was right after that.
0: Yeah.
1: Right after the resurrection. I was celebrating the resurrection. And then right after that, I was like, he is risen. And then I was like, all right, we'll take these lights down.
0: Yeah. That would drive me crazy, too. We drive by this apartment building that they always have their windows open on the third floor. And every time I drive by, the Christmas tree is still up with the lights on. And I don't get it. Like, I guess it just brings you happiness. And I know you're not supposed to judge, so I'm trying not to be judgy. But I am a little bit. I'm like, what are you doing?
1: So the outdoor lights, I mean, mine go white or they go color or they go blinky. And everybody else has still got, you know, string lights all across their backyards. And people go, oh, it's so nice. It's like an enchanted garden. This is the same thing. It's just on my gutters.
0: It's different.
1: It's an enchanted gutter system.
0: No, it's not.
1: That's what it is.
0: Thank you. All right, Colin, how about you? Dumbest fight you got into with your neighbor?
2: So there's a guy that lives next door that I watch football with every Sunday, and we got into an argument over what is the best comic book movie of all time. I thought it was The Dark Knight. He thought it was Avengers Endgame. Mm-hmm. And we argued through the entire football game about it, and then he stormed out, and we didn't talk for 6 months.
0: That's Alan. So sometimes you get into dumb arguments like this, and you don't. It seems like you really cared, but like one person takes it way too seriously, and the other, me, I could care less. Like, this is a dumb argument. Like, who cares? Who cares what's the better movie?
1: I mean, well, you need to answer the question, which one is the better movie?
0: Neither. I've never watched either of them, and I'm good with that.
1: That's her. You've never watched The Dark Knight with Heath Ledger?
0: No.
1: The best work of his life?
0: No.
1: And then wow.
0: How have I survived this long? How have I done
1: it? That's insulting, though. I mean, that's an incredible film.
0: Are we going to fight about it? Because I could care less.
1: Not going to fight about it. Yeah. I mean,
0: seems like you're getting upset.
1: The other thing is Infinity War seems like a superior film than
0: you're
1: Endgame
0: sweating.
1: To me, but that's just me.
0: I don't know. Why are you rolling your eyes?
1: That's my face. I can't control that if I'm doing it. I can't control it.
0: That's a dumb fight. You're right, sir.
1: Yeah, well, I'll see you in 6 months, pal.
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3: Here's your updated forecast for North Iowa and Southern Minnesota. 81 today under mainly sunny skies, south winds 5 to 10 miles per hour. 63 tonight, slight chance of thunderstorms. Highs level off around 81 tomorrow, clear skies. Bright sunshine expected Saturday, clouds on the increase by Sunday, highs in the upper 70s. And that's your forecast from North Iowa and Southern Minnesota's weather leader, Star 106. Currently 59.
4: Anna Raven.
5: Bobby, tell us about that dumb argument you got into with your neighbor.
6: Well, it was actually the neighbor of the person's house of my friend. I was pruning his branches on the driveway, and there was a mimosa tree that was on the neighbor's property, but the branches came onto my friend's property.
5: Yeah.
6: And I was pruning the branches, and the gentleman came out and started yelling at me, saying, "You're pruning my mimosa tree," and then proceeded to throw rocks at my head.
5: Wow. I mean, that's not a grown-up way to handle things.
7: Nope, not at all.
6: And then he decided he wanted to start saying stuff that he wanted to do to my mother.
5: Oh.
7: Like, well, dirty
5: nice.
7: Things?
5: Yeah, I mean, does it matter?
6: Very dirty, Anna.
7: That's
6: very
7: disgusting.
6: Very dirty. I kept my composure.
7: I'm proud
6: and,
7: of you.
6: And the person that I was doing it for was a police officer's house. It was his fiance's house. So I had to call the police. And unfortunately, the gentleman got taken away in handcuffs. Not because of me, but he had prior warrants.
7: Yeah.
5: You know, I mean, listen, if you're the neighbor of somebody that is marrying a police officer and you have active warrants, wouldn't you just stay inside no matter what? Like, no, I mean, you wouldn't come out and start throwing rocks at somebody.
7: You're trying to think like a rational person. This is not a rational person.
5: I mean, clearly not. I mean, he was upset. His mimosas were under attack.
6: No. Definitely a couple French fries short of a Happy Meal.
5: Yeah, I'm guessing
7: absolutely.
5: So. Oh, we'll see you in 6 months. Time served.
6: I love your show, guys. Always the best, Anna. And you too, Raven.
5: I appreciate it. Have a great day, man.
7: Coming up next, $2,000 is the jackpot for today's Can't Beat Raven. 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

0: Anna and Raven in the morning.
1: It's one of those things that people get shamed for. You're always embarrassed. You're like, oh, I took a nap today. I'm going to go home and I'm going to take a nap.
2: Oh, nap shaming is for real. It's endemic. And everywhere you go, somebody's got something to say about it if you nap.
1: And now my Aura ring telling me I'm not sleeping enough. And then I took a nap and it told me I took too long of a nap. Joining us is Professor Sarah Mednick. She's a cognitive neuroscientist at the University of California. She is the author of The Hidden Power of the Downstate and Take a Nap, Change Your Life.
2: Oh,
1: I'm going to guess you're an advocate of napping.
2: Let's go, Doc.
3: Yeah, you can't win with the nap world, huh? It's like when you nap, you feel bad. When you don't nap, you feel bad.
1: Mm. Yes.
2: You know what? I know, Doc, that Anna is going to want to get to what is the perfect time of a nap because she has her own theories in this. And of course, you know, her Aura ring has been scolding her. But I just need to know, is there any validity to the fact that if you do not get good sleep every day, let's say you're a 5 hour at night sleeper, is it healthy for you to take a 90 minute nap every afternoon or whatever it may be available to you?
3: You know, I think it's a complicated question because are you a regular napper? If you've been taking naps your whole life and those naps really work for you and, you know, you're not tired during the day, you're not falling asleep behind the wheel or when you're sitting quietly reading and those naps are the ones to get you through the day, then it's a perfect part of your circadian rhythm and it's great. If you've suddenly found yourself napping as you get older and you've never been a napper before, then you might want to start to think about, is there some underlying reason why I'm so sleepy?
2: Great, I'm dying.
1: Clearly.
3: I think that that's the difference between sort of healthy napping and then pathological napping, where it's actually the sign of some underlying disorder that's making you tired.
2: We're talking with nap expert Sarah Mednick.
1: I could nap every single day. I mean, obviously, that doesn't always get to happen. I'm an adult and I have work and I have children, but I can close my eyes anywhere at any time and fall asleep without a problem.
2: Same.
1: And I know that for a lot of people, it's the opposite. They can't sleep. They can't nap. They can't do that.
3: Yeah, it's your superpower.
1: Right. I guess it really is. Although I think people would argue it's not, including my Aura ring. Sometimes I take a nap and it gets mad at me and it says, like, you took too long of a nap and now you're screwing up your system and all that. Is there such a thing as taking too long of a nap? And what is the perfect time to take a nap?
3: You know, we go through entire sleep cycles in 90 minutes. So the reason why you probably are oversleeping is that you've already gone through a full sleep cycle and now you're starting up another one. If you start to go deep into another sleep cycle, you could possibly be waking up in a deeper state of sleep that's actually quite difficult to wake up from.
2: I'm going to err on the side of caution, Anna, and sleep everywhere I can, whenever I can.
1: That's smart. Does it matter if you take your nap in the car or if on a couch? Like, does it matter where you sleep?
3: No, I just took a nap in my car on Monday. No, I think napping in the car is great. One of my favorite naps is I drive to the yoga place and I take like a 15-minute nap prior to the class. And then I'm completely ready for a whole second part of the day.
1: Mm. Okay. All right. Can you be addicted to naps?
3: Well, I think that the word addiction makes it sound really bad. I wouldn't call it something like an addiction. It's more like you have the ability to nap while other people don't.
1: One last question. Why do some people drool when they nap and others don't?
3: It's usually just the depth of your sleep. All the muscles relax and you really get into a state of atonia and then you start to drool. It's a good sign.
2: She said wear it as a badge of honor.
1: That's
2: and not
1: said.
2: A sign of regret.
3: Yeah, yeah.
2: I don't know if I subscribe to that. Everything else before that, Sarah, I bought into. That one I'm not sure I can sign off on, but thank you.
1: If you want to learn more about Sarah and her books and all about napping, you can head to her website, sarahmednick.com. Thank you so much.
0: Anna and Raven in the morning. 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
3: Here's your updated forecast for North Iowa and Southern Minnesota. 81 today under mainly sunny skies. South winds 5 to 10 miles per hour. 63 tonight. Slight chance of thunderstorms. Highs level off around 81 tomorrow. Clear skies. Bright sunshine expected Saturday. Clouds on the increase by Sunday. Highs in the upper 70s. And that's your forecast from North Iowa and Southern Minnesota's weather leader, Star 106. Currently 59.
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0: mornings are Anna and Raven.
1: 12 pounds in 3 weeks. If Raven can lose that amount of weight before his son's wedding, he gets 2 of my PTO days. I feel safe with this bet because I know Raven and I know that he can't do it.
2: Well, listen, I'm down 4 pounds.
1: You are.
2: I got 8 pounds to go.
1: Yep.
2: The wedding is September 4th.
1: Right.
2: It's not a week. That's actually 2 weeks. I know it's crazy. It keeps fooling me too, thinking that it's only a week. So I'm in less of a panic, but I have to say is that yesterday, I thought I'd be getting weighed tomorrow, not today. Yesterday, I went to happy hour in the neighborhood. I drank wine. I don't feel good today. I don't feel like my chances are good today to have a positive number.
1: But to lose that amount of weight in that short period of time, you need to be consistent.
2: Yeah, well, a guy told me last night that I should steal Ozempic and use it. He was like, I was like, in 8 days? He's like, yeah, man, just inject it right in your neck.
1: I want to imagine
2: one of my new neighbors, Larry.
1: Breaking into every neighbor house.
2: Yeah.
1: Climbing in the window.
2: You got the GLP-1?
1: You just go into their refrigerator.
2: And then I take a shot right in my jugular.
1: You look right into their butter drawer, and they're like, not here, next house.
2: But he says that to me while he looks down at the huge wine tumbler in my hand, and he goes, yeah, but you ain't going to be able to drink. And I was like, okay.
1: All right.
2: Yep. All right, here we go.
1: Okay.
2: I'm ready. I mean, we'll find out what we're going to find out. I want you to know I selected the lightest clothing that I own for today.
1: Again.
2: And I took my shoes off.
1: Again.
2: And I just went to go pee before this.
1: You don't need to tell everybody. That's disgusting, Raven. All right, hold on. Let me get the... Sorry, you're going to hear a lot of weird noise because we're going... Oh.
2: There you go.
1: Nice socks, Raven.
2: What's wrong with my socks?
1: Okay.
2: All right. They're socks.
1: All right.
2: What's wrong with them?
1: We've got the talking scale here.
2: Turn on. Wait a minute.
1: 220.6.
2: Wait a minute.
1: You lost 2 more pounds. You lost
2: what?
1: 2 more pounds. You lost 2 more pounds.
2: I'm afraid to step on it again.
1: Don't step on it again. Take it as a win. 220.6. Same thing. 220.6.
2: 220.6 on that button.
1: Oh, good.
2: What?
1: Oh, here we go. Here we go, guys. All right, here we go. What are you, some kind of...
2: Rain down your alkalades on me right now. Okay. All you naysayers and people that thought that I wouldn't have it. I would like to hear some praise right now. Is there any praise coming?
1: I'm proud of you. I think that you don't realize how much junk you eat.
2: Why is
1: it
2: still talking? Sophia's not even standing on it. She's just 4 feet from it, and if it's just speaking on its own.
1: I mean, there could be a problem with the scale. We bought it on Amazon.
2: Too late.
1: All right.
2: I mean, it gave us the same number twice. I don't think it's ever done that before.
1: No. So you're down 6 pounds. You're down 6 pounds.
2: I'm down 6 pounds with 2 weeks to go. Those PTO days are going to be mine.
1: Okay. Well, we will see. We will see. But for right now, I would say congratulations. You're doing well. I think it's going to get harder. We'll weigh you again on Monday.
2: I can't believe it. I thought it was going the other way today. I can't believe it.
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1: Think about the biggest fight you ever had with your sibling. 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What did your mom say when it was happening? 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I would just call it the downfall of a monarch. And all of a sudden, it's coming to a head. It's coming up next.
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9: Here's your updated forecast for North Iowa and Southern Minnesota. 81 today under mainly sunny skies, south winds 5 to 10 miles per hour. 63 tonight, slight chance of thunderstorms. Highs level off around 81 tomorrow, clear skies. Bright sunshine expected Saturday, clouds on the increase by Sunday, highs in the upper 70s. And that's your forecast from North Iowa and Southern Minnesota's weather leader, Star 106. Currently 59.
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0: According to a new report, BMW drivers are the worst, followed by Ram and Tesla drivers.
1: Okay. I mean, I'm not going to say that every BMW driver that I see is a terrible driver, but what I will say is that the worst BMW driver I know lives on my street. They're a new neighbor.
0: Oh, really?
1: Oh, yeah. They do like 30 or 40 right down the street, ripping down the road. And it always smells like the devil's lettuce when they drive by, if you know what I'm saying, Anna.
0: Gross.
1: Yep.
0: The best drivers, to play devil's advocate here, is the Chryslers, Cadillacs, and Mercury drivers.
1: Okay.
0: I'm sure they're wonderful people, but I want to talk about the Tesla drivers because in my mind, the Tesla drivers are the worst.
1: Okay.
0: They are the absolute worst.
1: All right. Tell me why.
0: Because their cars do things that other cars don't do. So in my mind, they've completely disregarded everything that they've ever learned about safety and driving because they just believe that their car will do it for them.
1: Oh, yeah, yeah.
0: And I speak from experience because this happened to me and I'm very bitter because it cost me a lot of money. I had a Tesla driver park over the line next to my car in a parking lot after I had parked. I had parked like a normal person in the lines. They had reversed into the spot so close to me that you could barely get in. So, of course, what does my 7-year-old do? She gets out of karate, she goes to get in, and she hits the car with her door. Now, I'm trying to wedge my body between the two cars so that the door doesn't hit it.
1: You're still fighting this case.
0: It's over now. I
1: was going to say, just talk about the resolution is that there was cameras on the Tesla, and that's why you hate it.
0: Yes. So the Teslas have cameras, and they're watching you and recording you all the time. So he took that footage of me squeezing my body in between, even though they had parked over the line and not given anything.
1: I heard that part, yep.
0: And Dakota and a 7-year-old was trying to squeeze in, and they came after our insurance for a ding in the door that was the size of half a nail, and it was like for $3,600.
1: Yes, and they paid it.
0: We had to pay it.
1: Yeah,
0: I fought the insurance, and I was like, what? Like, what are you talking? You see me wedging my body in the stupid
1: camera. I got that part, but that's none of that is about driving.
0: No, but they can't drive either because they can't drive because, you know, they have excuses for everything. Well, the camera says this. Well, it's got safety precautions to do this. And
1: yeah.
0: No, it doesn't. You're making all that up.
1: Well, here's what I would say is this, is that, listen, even if you drive a car that's incredibly intelligent, whether it be a Tesla or whatever other vehicle you think is super smart, Tesla, you know, they put these SpaceX rockets in space all the time. They don't even seem to blow up anymore, Anna. But it turns out they still have a 0.06 failure rate, all right? Which seems pretty good with everything else, except if you're the person that's standing in front of that car when it runs you over, or in this case, convicts you based on the scrape of the door.
0: Shouldn't have the magic car told them they were parked over the line like a complete jerk in a parking lot next to a children's karate center?
1: Wait a minute. They don't even have
0: real door handles, those cars. Like,
1: they were over the line?
0: That?
1: I missed that part of the story.
0: They were over the line.
1: I'm just kidding.
0: And they created Cybertrucks. So that alone shows you that there's a problem here.
1: I'm pretty sure you said it.
0: I can't stand them.
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Halsey on Star 106. Hey, what's up? That's how I'm going to start my show, I guess. Happy Thursday, everybody. It's Molly Wood chilling with you. Last time you heard from me was during the birthday party. Your chance weekday mornings at 7:50 to get a birthday shout out and get entered to win a big cookie from Cookies, Etc. Jordan Chamberlain, our birthday party winner this morning. Congrats, Jordan. And I don't know if you're a boy or a girl, because that's like one of those gender neutral names. Those are super popular right now, by the way. Like, everyone's naming their kids gender-neutral names. Killing me. It's fine. I just don't know if I'm saying birthdays of a girl or a boy. Or they. Whatever. It's 2026. Right now, it's Olivia Rodrigo. Drop Dead. Let's keep it rolling.

0: Lola Young with Messy. I always love that one. And she's actually literally talking about a time that she lived with her parents as an adult in that song right there, just to give you some reference. It's Molly Wood chilling with you. So have you entered yet on our website for the Back to School Cash Out brought to you by Mormon Clothers? 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I'd do it if I were you. If I could, I'm not eligible. Enjoy summer.
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13: Forecast for North Iowa and Southern Minnesota. Sunshine mixed with clouds at times today, with daytime highs approaching 81. South winds 8 to 15 miles per hour. Partly cloudy skies again tonight. Slight chance of thunderstorms. Lows level off around 63. Ample sunshine expected tomorrow. Daytime highs approaching 81. And that's your forecast from North Iowa and Southern Minnesota's weather leader, Star 106. Right now, it's 63 degrees.
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Always.

Chain Smokers and Coldplay, Something Just Like This. Hey, if you missed the podcast with myself and my bestie, Sybil Sukup, yesterday, it's up on the Facebooks from yesterday. You can just see exactly what my mug looks like if you're ever wondering. Somebody on TikTok, by the way, told me that I have an annoying voice. And I was like, and it wasn't about, they didn't know I was on the radio or anything like that. It was just like, whatever. I talked in one of my TikTok videos and somebody decided to say, you have an annoying voice. Somebody else piled on and liked that comment. And I just had to reply, you know what? Maybe so, but that's how I make my living. So deal with it. Right now it's Bruno Mars, Star 106.

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13: Here's your updated forecast for North Iowa and Southern Minnesota. Sunshine mixed with clouds at times today, with daytime highs approaching 81. South winds 8 to 15 miles per hour. Partly cloudy skies again tonight. Slight chance of thunderstorms. Lows level off around 63. Ample sunshine expected tomorrow. Daytime highs approaching 81. And that's your forecast from North Iowa and Southern Minnesota's weather leader, Star 106. Currently, it's 72 degrees.

106. That's Gracie Abrams with Hit the Wall. So I was such a jerk yesterday. I went to Cabin Coffee, obviously, like I do every morning before my show, grabbed myself my bell ringer, and I saw this girl come in with like the cutest ruche dress. It was like a gorgeous shade of orange. It almost looked like sherbet, right? Like a dreamsicle. She looked like a dreamsicle. That's getting weird, but she did. I said, I love your dress. And she said, TJ Maxx. So what did I do on my lunch break? First, I went home and spent a little time with my cat. Then I found myself shopping at TJ Maxx for like an hour. And I only have an hour for lunch, so I definitely went a little longer than that. Right now, it's Ella Langley with Tucson, Texas. Star 106. Just when I-

0: have to say this. You guys are so fun to listen to.
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0: And then suddenly I'm, like, still sitting there because the next song's good, too.
1: I'm not sitting there waiting for a good song. It's already on.
0: I literally don't touch the dial anymore. I hear that, and I'm like, yep, that's why I listen to Star 101.

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You can text Sharon if you want, 1-641-425-2303. They'll have Heavy Hoodvez, Cash Bar, Silent Auction, and of course, the fabulous show. And it's all for the American Cancer Society of Cerro Gordo County. So volunteer-created runway show, super fun. You might even know some people in it. Right now, it's Ariana Grande, Hate That I Made You Love Me on Star 106.

0: Sia with Unstoppable on Star 106. It's Molly Witt hanging out with you. So we just hosted our twins bus trip yesterday. Bob's doing another one. He signed back up Wednesday, September 16th. It's the last one of the season with KGLO. Twins versus the Yankees. Come to the station. 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We got your ride up to the bus. We got your Subway sack lunch. We got you. We got air conditioning, too. Can you say the same about your car? Well, maybe not, but maybe. On the way, Olivia Dean, Star 106.
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0: Okay, wait. 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

B.O.B. with Haley from Paramore. That is Airplanes on Star 106. So I got to put this up on the community calendar, and I'm so excited to talk about it. Bethel's annual chicken and noodles is coming, baby. Bob's going to be, Bob's missing out on this dinner because he's going to be up at the Twins versus the Yankees game for the next KJLO bus trip of the season. But I will not be. I'll be here. And after work, I'm planning to go to the Bethel United Methodist Church in Manly for chicken and noodles, mashed potatoes, vegetable, assorted salads, pie, and drink for just $10. Where are you going to find a lunch like that, dinner like that, for that cheap? In Manly, that's where you'll find it. Takeout orders available. Kids through K-12, only $5. Preschool's free. Bring the whole fam. Damn. Oh, man. Could I say that on the radio? Well, I did. Right now, it's Teddy Swims on Star 1.

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10: With local news from the KGLO Newsroom, I'm Bob Fisher. Month and a half into the restructuring of the city's garbage and recycling operations, Mason City has decided to discontinue residents being able to place an extra bag of garbage on top of their garbage cart. Mason City Mayor John Lee says they tried the one bag on top method because of what other communities are trying to do with automated garbage collection, but there's been too many issues. Lee says they're working on an easy solution for people who have extra garbage bags, but he says if you regularly have extra bags, you may want to think about upsizing to a bigger garbage cart.
11: If you're a person who puts it out every week, I would suggest calling City Hall, upgrading to the next level. If you have the biggest one right now and you're still filling that thing up because you got a lot of kids or whatever the cause or reason is, you can always put tags on them, and then we're going to try to find a way for you to call, text. No one wants to call, I get that. But is there a way to do a quick text with the address and say, they come here, as long as it's tagged, we'll come pick them up. But we can't put bags on top of the bins anymore. It just doesn't work. We tried.
10: Now, for those wanting to exchange their garbage cart for a larger size, you could do so until September 4th by calling the Sanitation Department at 641-421-3691. After September 4th, you can still do an exchange for a different cart size, but a standard exchange fee and any rate adjustments will apply. Lee made his comments on the Ask the Mayor program earlier today over on KGLO. Head to the story at KGLOAM.com to watch the program. A Rock Falls man was injured in an accident where his minivan struck and killed a horse who was standing in the middle of a Sergoto County road. The Sergoto County Sheriff's Office says shortly after 10 o'clock Tuesday night, 32-year-old Lincoln Jost was driving north on Vine Avenue near 280th Street when he crashed into the horse. The Sheriff's Office says the horse died at the scene. Jost was evaluated by the Mason City Fire Department paramedics at the scene for minor injuries but was not transported to the hospital. Sheriff's Office says there is no indication that the driver was distracted or that alcohol was involved in the crash. The accident remains under investigation. Chris McGowan, the Republican campaigning for Iowa's 4th Congressional District seat, says the federal government must be prudent about waging war. But McGowan is not publicly commenting on President Trump's decision to authorize the use of force against Iran.
12: I'm not a member of Congress. I don't have access to all of the information that the administration and the Department of War have, that they made the decision first with Midnight Hammer and subsequently with Epic Fury.
10: McGowan's the president of the Siouxland Chamber of Commerce. The Democrat running for that seat, Dave Dawson, an assistant prosecutor in the Woodbury County's attorney's office, says that Congress needs to take action and stop the war.
13: An illegal, unconstitutional war in Iran that has not been authorized by Congress and is putting American sailors and soldiers' lives at risk. We need to end that. But you have to have Congress stand up and say, this is wrong. And if you don't have people in Congress willing to stand up and say, when the president is acting wrong, you're going to end up with the same policy. So we have to make change through this election.
10: The candidates made their comments at the Des Moines Register's political soapbox at the Iowa State Fair. For more, head to KGLOAM.com. 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

That's Olivia Rodrigo with Stupid Song. You're listening to Star 106. I saw the movie The Odyssey over the weekend, and I have to tell you, it was good. I saw it on Sunday. I went to a Sunday matinee, actually. I love me a matinee. I'm going to the Murder at the Right Place for the murder mystery at the Park Inn, and I'm going on Sunday. Like, oh, yeah, it's a murder mystery. So I was like, oh, go in the evening. And I'm like, yeah, but I have a bedtime. Also, it sounds scary. So I don't want to, like, do that and then go home and be alone with my cat at night. So I'm going to go on Sunday, the last day of it. You can go to writeatthepark.com and get your tickets, too, to the murder mystery. And if you want to be at the table that's going to win the whole thing, sit at my table, get there early, sit together. Right now, it's Taylor Swift on Star 106.

21 Pilots and Heathens on Star 106. Coming up tomorrow, Habitat for Humanity is doing their open house. That's at the Southbridge Mall from 4:30 to 6. Joe Malone will be broadcasting live on site before it starts. He'll be there from 3 until 5. And his daughter is actually one of the winners. She won one of the awards, so you better come and give her some support because she's pretty sweet. Right now, it's Stella Lefty with Boston. Let's keep it rolling here on Star 106.

0: Post Malone and Doja Cat, that's I Like You, I Do. That song can be kind of annoying, but so can I. And according to somebody on TikTok, I have an annoying voice. You know, the insults, they don't bother me. They don't bother me enough to bring it up twice during my show or anything. Coming up, Bruno Mars with Risk It All. You know, and this is one of those folded comments, is one that TikTok tried to hide from me, and I always open them. I shouldn't, but I always open them.
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12: Here's your updated forecast for North Iowa and Southern Minnesota. Sunshine mixed with clouds at times today, with daytime highs approaching 81. South winds 8 to 15 miles per hour. Partly cloudy skies again tonight. Slight chance of thunderstorms. Lows level off around 63. Ample sunshine expected tomorrow. Daytime highs approaching 81. And that's your forecast from North Iowa and Southern Minnesota's weather leader, Star 106. Currently 75.
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Hey, it's Molly Wedd chilling with you guys. 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Right now, Sarah Larson. 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
13: Here's your updated forecast for North Iowa and Southern Minnesota. Sunshine mixed with clouds at times this afternoon with highs around 81. Southerly winds 8 to 15 miles per hour. Partly cloudy skies tonight. Slight chance of thunderstorms. Lows level off around 63. Daytime highs approaching 81. Tomorrow, bright sunshine. And that's your forecast from North Iowa and Southern Minnesota's weather leader, Star 106. Currently, it's 77 degrees.

Take me to church. I like singing Hozier. You know, I should go to karaoke and sing Hozier. I should do it. I think they do it at Tapped in Clear Lake. Maybe I will, Millpool. Right now, my favorite new song that we're playing, you know this, I said it every day this week. It's Noah Kahan with Orbiter, Star 106. Hey.

0: SZA, that's Kill Bill. I want to go listen to that entire SZA record, by the way. I love her. I love her. Hey, it's Molly Wood chilling with you. If you don't follow me yet, follow me up on the socials. Mollywood USA on Instagram, Mollywood USA or Molly Penny Radio is how you can find me on the Tick and Talk box. I'm trying to get to my 10K followers so I can monetize that B. Coming up, Tame Impala with Jenny Dracula.
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Get him the Star 106 birthday party. 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I bust in during Anna and Raven to do a birthday shout out for local birthdays.

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6: Forecast for North Iowa and Southern Minnesota. Sunshine mixed with clouds at times this afternoon with highs around 81. Southerly winds 8 to 15 miles per hour. Partly cloudy skies tonight. Slight chance of thunderstorms. Lows level off around 63. Daytime highs approaching 81 tomorrow. Bright sunshine. And that's your forecast from North Iowa and Southern Minnesota's weather leader, Star 106. Currently, it's 77 degrees.
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1: 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Mollywood hanging out with you guys. Keeping it rolling now. Coming up in sync right now, it's Ariana Grande.

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14: 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Hey, this is Joe Malone. I'll be on location at the VFW in downtown Clear Lake for the Clear Lake High School Breakfast, coordinated by the CARES Committee. I'll be talking to students as they look ahead to their senior year and beyond. 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A big thank you to CLTEL for once again sponsoring this local broadcast.
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0: That's Gracie with Hit the Wall. I've hit a wall officially. My cabin coffee is empty. It's time for Joe Malone to come in and do his show, The Joe Show. Back on the air, back where Joe Malone belongs. And now he has a new sponsor, Hawkeye Auto Body. So congrats, Joe, on getting a sponsor for your show. And if anybody wants to sponsor me, I'd be more than willing to take a sponsorship for my show as well. You get tons of shout outs. Might even do some Facebooking for you. Just saying. Sponsor me. I'm lonely. Right now, it's Olivia Dean, So Easy to Fall in Love. Joe's in next. After that, XYZ with Eric Zachary. And then Anna and Raven back for your finally Friday. We'll talk to you tomorrow.
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Post Malone, Better Now on Star 106. Good afternoon, Joe Malone, Joe Show. Thank you for being here. 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Coming up, we'll hear from Miley Cyrus, Olivia Rodrigo. 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
1: Olivia Rodrigo on Star 106. Yesterday, my wife and I celebrated 20 years of being in a relationship. Our wedding anniversary is coming up next week, but 20 years together. Restaurant that we went to for our anniversary dinner. We started off with an appetizer of roasted Brussels sprouts covered in bacon and I think it was feta cheese. That's how you know that you're long into a relationship, when you're both like, man, those were some good Brussels sprouts. Because I guarantee you 20 years ago, neither of us would have ever uttered that statement. Coming up, Bruno Mars, Risk It All on Star 106. This is Joe Malone. 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

Katy Perry, Teenage Dream on Star 106. 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
1: Mumford & Sons on Star 106. 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The Mason City Public Library will be having story time at the Farmers Market. 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So be on the lookout for that starting at 10:30, kind of smack dab in the middle of the Farmers Market, Central Park in downtown Mason City. 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

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Can you believe there's people that say they want more commercials? 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We'll try and find out who those people are that want more commercials. Coming up, here is Noah Kahan and Orbiter. Hello.

0: Pink Pony Club from Chapel Roan on Star 106. Today is August 20th, and it is National Radio Day. Nearly two-thirds of people listen to the radio every day, and we thank you for doing that. You know, a lot more check in a couple of times a week and whatnot. 56% of women, 35% of men admit to singing along to the radio. I sing along just about every song. And almost 10% of people say stations don't play enough commercials and should have more. Have you ever said that to yourself? Man, I wish there was more commercials. I can think of three people that probably answered that statement saying we need more. Delana, Alice, Sundown, maybe throw Eric and Scott on. I'm just trying to think of the entire sales crew here at the radio station.
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16: Here's your updated forecast for North Iowa and Southern Minnesota. Sunshine mixed with clouds at times this afternoon, with daytime highs approaching 81. South winds 8 to 15 miles per hour. Partly cloudy skies again tonight. Slight chance for storms. Lows level off around 64. Daytime highs approaching 82. Tomorrow, mainly sunny skies. And that's your forecast from North Iowa and Southern Minnesota's weather leader, Star 106. Currently 81.

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I'm Joe Malone. This is the Joe Show. We're going to be having some fun on Friday, tomorrow, taking the Joe Show on the road to Southbridge Mall for the Habitat for Humanity of North Central Iowa Community Build-A-Thon Open House. 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There's going to be refreshments going on. 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
3: 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Hey, this is Joe Malone. I'll be on location at the VFW in downtown Clear Lake for the Clear Lake High School Breakfast, coordinated by the CARES Committee. I'll be talking to students as they look ahead to their senior year and beyond. 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A big thank you to CLTEL for once again sponsoring this local broadcast.
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1: Olivia Rodrigo, Stupid Song on Star 106. 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And, yeah, check out the full schedule of events, community calendar at mystar106.com.
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Wiz Khalifa, Charlie Puth, see you again on Star 106. 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

0: Miley Cyrus on Star 106. Got the getting ready for school conferences going on for a lot of schools here at the tail end of this week. A lot of kids and parents getting a chance to meet their teachers, explore the classroom. It's always fun seeing the way that teachers decorate the classroom with the different learning activities up on the walls. Well, one teacher, not here in North Iowa, one teacher, though, going viral for sharing a fun new addition to her classroom. Her students can choose to go to the designated fart corner. Apparently there's some Glade over there, some sort of spray and whatnot. I mean, if you go over to the fart corner, you obviously everybody knows what you're doing. And I'm guessing this is probably older kids, because if you're doing like preschool, kindergarten, that sort of thing, you might want to have that next to a supply closet of some kind.
1: Hi, this is Clint Thomas, your State Farm agent in Mason City. For almost 10 years now, we've been sharing a message about the effects of texting while driving. We often wonder if what we're doing is really making a difference. So we asked for some feedback, and here are some of the actual stories we received. Shannon from Mason City wrote, "The temptation to check my phone is very real. I'd be lying if I said that I never did it. Your message is a really good one. I appreciate working with an agency that spends their money trying to make a difference in the community rather than just trying to pad their own pockets. This, among many other reasons, is why I'll never do business with anyone else. Shannon, thank you. We appreciate your kind words regarding our community outlook and mission at our agency. Nothing would make us happier than if everyone, whether an insurance customer or not, would support the message to stop texting while driving. It's really about making smart decisions, caring for others, and just doing the right thing. Do you have a story? Would you be willing to share it with us? If so, contact us at ClintThomas.org and share your story with us."
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7: Here's your updated forecast for North Iowa and Southern Minnesota. Lows dip down to about 64 tonight under partly cloudy skies with a slight chance of thunderstorms. Winds out of the south, 5 to 10 miles per hour. Mainly sunny skies tomorrow. High temperatures reach up to 82. Clear skies tomorrow night. Lows level off around 61. And that's your forecast from North Iowa and Southern Minnesota's weather leader, Star 106. Currently 81.
8: 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Favorite. 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My bad habits lead to you. This is what Don't Touch the Dial sounds like. 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

Hi. I have a complaint. I just found you guys recently, and now it's like always on. I'm serious. I think I have a problem. 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

Star 106, Joe Malone, Joe Show. The World Aerobatic Championships are taking over North Iowa. You've probably heard the planes. We heard them yesterday while we were out and about eating out by the airport. Well, this weekend, Sunday, opening day, parade, ceremony, all that happening in Clear Lake. And then Monday through Tuesday, September 1st, so 9 days, whatever that is, there will be all of the flight programs flying by 9 in the morning. Daily flying will end at about 7 o'clock. Spectators are welcome to go out to the Mason City Municipal Airport and watch the pilots pull off these stunts. Wednesday, September 2nd, will be the final freestyle from 10 to noon. Flight times are subject to change. We've got all the info on all the aerobatic fun at MyStar106.com. Pretty cool to have an event like this right here in our backyard.

0: 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We'll pick it right back up.
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20: 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Here's your updated forecast for North Iowa and Southern Minnesota. Lows dip down to about 64 tonight under partly cloudy skies with a slight chance of thunderstorms. Winds out of the south, 5 to 10 miles per hour. Mainly sunny skies tomorrow. High temperatures reach up to 82. Clear skies tomorrow night. Lows level off around 61. And that's your forecast from North Iowa and Southern Minnesota's weather leader, Star 106. Right now, 79.
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21 Pilots, Stressed Out on Star 106. 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Twins beating the Braves. Did they sweep? Yeah, swept the Braves. Bob Fisher hosted a jam-packed bus. Beautiful day for baseball. Our last bus trip is going to be on September. Let me get the date in front of me. 16th, it's a Wednesday. Afternoon game, Twins, Yankees at Target Field. 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

0: Mickey Orr, Daisy Sunroof on Star 106. You'll be able to feel the wind through your helmet tomorrow night with the Moonlight Bike Ride. It was rescheduled from last week because of the rainy weather that was going on. Moonlight Bike Ride is tomorrow night, evening ride under the summer moon. Riders will take a 10-mile loop through Mason City. Registration opens at the Prairie Rock Trails Bike Park from at 8 o'clock. There's going to be glow-in-the-dark decorations. 9 o'clock, you begin the ride. And then things will wrap up by about, 11:30, midnight. 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
10: 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Hey, this is Joe Malone. I'll be on location at the VFW in downtown Clear Lake for the Clear Lake High School Breakfast, coordinated by the CARES Committee. I'll be talking to students as they look ahead to their senior year and beyond. 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A big thank you to CLTEL for once again sponsoring this local broadcast.
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15: It forecasts for North Iowa and southern Minnesota. Lows dip down to about 64 tonight under partly cloudy skies with a slight chance of thunderstorms. Winds out of the south, 5 to 10 miles per hour. Mainly sunny skies tomorrow. High temperatures reach up to 82. Clear skies tomorrow night. Lows level off around 61. And that's your forecast from North Iowa and southern Minnesota's weather leader, Star 106. Right now, 79.
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Gracie Abrams hit the wall. Joe Malone here, Joe Show on Star 106. Thank you for letting me hang out. Thanks for celebrating National Radio Day, August 20th, every single year with us here at Star 106. 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I will be at the Southbridge Mall for the Habitat for Humanity Build-A-Thon Awards Celebration. Public is welcome to come out starting at 4:30 for refreshments. The awards will be handed out at 5:30. It's all right next to the playground in the middle of Southbridge Mall. Hope to see you there. It's Star 106.

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